0: T's in pub too.
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1: 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What we on?
2: Ain't no we on.
1: We on that.
2: Let's get it.
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1: Yeah.
0: Came about to know it, ain't see it. All that other dropping, you can keep it. You know, baby, make the bad. Pop that, throw that ass around like it's the freak.
1: Okay.
0: Push me to the wall, get to pulling down my drawers. 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
1: Yeah.
0: A couple years straight, thought that was it. Ain't no fucking way, no, I brought back a hit. 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We both spent a little time. She got hers, I got mine, then I brought back his. 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Cut her off, I won't feeling that. Take him back over, like, give me this. Yeah, she got the
2: word in her hand.
0: Uh-huh. She make a bounce on it. Let's do it.
1: Let's do it.
0: I got a Glock in my pants.
1: What I do,
0: I pull it out, let it hit. She gon'.

Thang remix, DaBaby, Gorilla, Young Miami, Joaquin East, all on that one right there. That's that new one. That's the remix. Getting in on this good old Monday night. And look, I'm not going to hold you. I'm going to get back to it. I got to take some commercial breaks, but I got more jams coming your way.

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1: it. I went deaf on the...

Coleman and Miles College. We putting it down for you right now. 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

0: Sexy Red right there getting in on this hump day Wednesday. 10 minutes away from the 8 o'clock mixdown. I got some new music in there. I'm going to kick it off with some Frito Bangs. With some music Frito Bangs. Make sure y'all keep it locked in right here on the beat.
1: 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Number one in the streets. Number one in the schools. Number one in the community. And number one for hip-hop and R&B. 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
0: We putting it down for you. We're Meridian's number one for hip-hop and R&B. 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
1: Groski, you know what I'm saying? 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
2: 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While they watching us win, another anthem upon the
1: biggest you can get, you dig
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1: what I'm saying?
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0: remix, yeah, remix. 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

0: 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We representing for you right now. We 95.1 The Beat. Wanna fuck your buddy.
1: Oh my God, Josh, can I try on your glasses?

0: 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All my from Memphis still allowed to call me Mr. Pooh. 7 foreigns, rose gold, my first day out, damn fool. Brr, brr, brr.
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1: Who you with?
0: On the couch with my favorite sinner. I was about to, but you convinced us. 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

0: in New York with that now. You feel me? I go spin on a. You feel me? I go booing out on that. 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I go metro booming on. Feel what I'm saying? 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

Dark skin, country old, gathered at the mud, 6-1-0, thug old. Top real sleek, big tip, big gun old. 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Hit her, making them play, stacking that pipe. 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

He be in heels, we can go bottle for bottle in this junk. Strip club stunt, I'ma stunt hard. 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He Mr. Get It Done, I'm Mrs. One of One. Fall in love every time we link. He got me sprung.com. 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
0: 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We're Meridian's number one for hip-hop and R&B. And doing it for the culture. 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

0: Northwest Middle, Magnolia Middle, and Carver Middle School. The Beat is giving you a big shout out.
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1: We number one in the streets. 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And number one for hip hop and R&B. 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

0: showing love to the elementary schools around the city. 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

Congrats to the college graduates, high school graduates, and all the graduates in the class of 2026. You did it. 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We rocking with you. 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
1: 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It's a 9-1-1 number, so you know it, know it's that. Ha!
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surround. Every bar is a part of the murder wrath. Call Peter, them people chopping a bird in half. Break it further down to whatever's gonna earn the math. Exchange pounds for dollars and never converted cash.

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0: 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Number one in the street.

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1: Can't nobody put it down.
0: We putting it down for you. We're Meridian's number one for hip-hop and R&B. And doing it for the culture. 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

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You did it. The Beat is proud of you and wishing you much continued success, all right? We rocking with you. We 95.1 The Beat.

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0: If he right here with me, Friday night, hot as hell, and you know the
1: tell
0: man and petty.

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1: Let me pop my dick, this ass too fat. 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

0: Remix, yeah, remix. 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
1: Okay,
0: push me to the wall, get to pulling down my drawers. 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
0: a couple years straight, thought that was it. 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

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You can, I'm recording. 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

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And thank you for the support. 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

0: 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East Mississippi, West Alabama, and everybody listening online. 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

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WJXM, number one in the streets, number one in the schools, number one in the community, and number one for hip-hop and R&B, doing it for the

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0: 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We're Meridian's number one for hip hop and R&B. 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

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Me and little twin locked in, ain't worried about none. 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

Can't f- no, she thinks she me when she driving the sport. 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

0: to the college graduates, high school graduates, and all the graduates in the class of 2026. 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

0: my type, but
1: I be in my section, he be in his. 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He Mr. Get It Done. I'm Mrs. One of One. Fall in love every time we link. He got me sprung.com. Mind these girls can't keep it peace. I ain't stressing on you.

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0: 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East Mississippi, West Alabama, and everybody listening online. 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
0: 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Ring, ring.

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0: It's Dee Dee in the morning, and we are all here. Good morning on this Thursday, May 14th.
1: Don't you say it.
0: I'm not what?
1: What's the day? Thursday?
0: It's Thursday.
1: Don't you do it.
0: Thank you, JJ.
1: Don't you do it.
0: Comedian JJ Williamson here. Also, Jay Cruz and Trey G. It is International Chihuahua. I can never say that.
2: Chihuahua.
3: You saying it?
0: International Chihuahua.
3: Yeah.
1: There you go.
0: Appreciation Day.
1: There you go.
0: I never did think I could say it well, but anyway, Chihuahua.
3: Wah, wah, wah. Bouch, wow, wow.
0: National Buttermilk Biscuit Day.
1: Come on now.
3: Milk your biscuit.
0: Oh, I love a good buttermilk biscuit. What?
1: Just the way y'all saying it. It just sounds so vulgar.
0: Oh, I used to love a buttermilk biscuit.
3: Biscuit milker. Mm-hmm.
0: Well, it's Bond with Your Dog Day.
1: Come on now.
0: Shouts out to my dog, Dak.
1: Y'all bonded.
0: I love my little dog, Daggy. He lost a little weight because we didn't give him carrots now. Oh, and I had to have somebody come to the house to groom him since the place I used to go to that he had been going to for 9.5 years. They get a new groomer, and now they're going to blame my dog like he's out of control.
3: Oh.
0: How do you go to a... I'm still mad about this. It's called the dog wash, and I want you to know I don't like him anymore. Oh. But how is it that you can groom my dog for 9 years or more, and then now all of a sudden you kick him out and say that he's unruly? After 9 years of him going there.
3: Something
0: what
3: suspicious.
0: Do y'all think it is? It's that he don't like the new groomer.
3: I think it is. It's the Maybe. Groomer's fault.
0: It is not the dog's fault.
3: And you know, dogs pick up on bad vibes. Exactly. You know, they can tell you if a person's good or not.
0: Mm-hmm. I just want y'all to know. So my dog does no wrong.
3: Ever.
0: You can see what kind of mom I would have been. Hey, it is online romance day.
3: Did you read those books? Those kind of romance books?
0: I read romance books, but I think online romance day could be dating websites.
3: Gotcha.
0: All right.
1: Oh, wow.
4: Sure.
0: He just looks good, everybody. Hey, listen, let's celebrate birthday.
1: Come on in.
3: I misheard you. I kill.
0: Yeah. Okay. I don't want to say blonde jokes because that right there would not be fair.
3: That's right. It would.
0: What? All right, here we go. Celebrity birthdays. Happy birthday goes out to entrepreneur Mark Zuckerberg celebrating a birthday. Football player Rob Gronkowski celebrating a birthday.
1: Okay.
3: All right, Gronk.
0: I used to like him.
3: Amanda Panner went to school with him.
0: Oh, did
3: same
0: she?
3: School. They went to the same high school. Yep.
0: Oh, wait.
3: He was a year younger than her. Sorry.
0: They just went to the same school.
3: Woody High. Shout out to Woody High.
0: Shout out to
3: if
0: Woody.
3: You know, you know.
0: All right. And speaking of Woody, happy birthday goes out to the actor Woody McClain celebrating a birthday and the actor Tim Roth.
1: Hey, man. Happy birthday to one of my good friends out there in C. Pleasant, a.k.a. Mitchellville, Maryland. Donna Durham is celebrating her birthday, man.
0: Right.
1: I want to give her an amazing shout out, man.
0: What's her name? She's
1: Donna Durham.
0: Donna Durham.
1: D.D. Donna Durham, man. So she's celebrating her birthday, and she's a huge fan of the D.D. in the
0: Shouts
1: Morning
0: out
1: Show.
0: To Donna Durham.
1: Say it again.
0: Donna Durham.
1: Donna Durham.
0: All right. Thank you very much. All right. We kick the show off with early morning memes. Mine just says this. Dear people who always post their Cash App info, how does it feel when nobody sends you anything?
3: Oof.
0: Just asking for it from you. I was just kidding.
1: Dang.
0: Like, how's that feel?
1: You, that out.
3: You look down, there's nothing there. I'm a dad. If you're a dad, I got a dad joke. Feel free to use it.
0: All right.
3: Here we go.
1: Come on with it.
3: So last week, I took the kids to a big Lego event. People were lined up for blocks.
0: All right, I'm leaving.
1: Okay.
3: And blocks.
0: That's so cool. Okay. What you got over there, Trey?
1: Mine says, once we have sex, I'm

0: done hardening your pictures. I'm reading comments now, babe. Yeah. I might even hack your page.
1: Got it. Come
2: yeah. on. Okay. All right, here we go. A vegan just said to me.
3: Oh?
2: A vegan. Uh-huh. A vegan just said uh-huh. to me, the chicken you're going to eat had a family. I replied, that's why I ordered the family bucket so nobody would be left behind.
3: You leave nobody out. Right. That ain't even right. Now, instead of worrying about being vegan, PETA is after you now. Oh, my right? God. For sure. You got the whole family.
2: Family.
3: All right, I'm sad. All name. Right, that's how we kick the show off with early morning memes. On the show today, we're going to tap in with comedian Sheryl Underwood. Plus, another entrepreneur will be showcased on our Strong Business Spotlight.
1: Strong, strong.
3: We renamed it. Also, we got free money inside the $1,000 minute game. All right, here we go. It's Thursday. No politics Thursday on the show. It's Didi in the morning.
2: Hey.
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0: Volume 1 to beat.
1: Yes. It was a beautiful day. It's going to be a beautiful night. Break out the champagne. Everybody get a glass. Let's start it off sexy. What do you say? And all the ladies say. And all the ladies say. I think I like that.

0: Good morning. It's Dee Dee in the morning. Got to have a conversation right now about something. And I see this a lot here in this country. You guys give me your thoughts, okay? So did you see this? J. Cruz, Trey, and JJ. Nigeria's government has banned honorary doctorate holders from using doctor as a prefix in official academic and professional contexts.
1: Okay.
0: Yep, they are banning honorary doctorate holders from using doctor. I can agree with that.
2: I
0: see. Can I tell you why I say that? I've met many people that have come through here, and they'll say, I'm Dr. So-and-so, and I'm Dr. So-and-so. And I'll go, oh, what you got your degree in?
2: Mm-hmm.
0: Well, it's honorary.
2: Nope. No.
0: And they'll say, it's honorary. And I'll go, okay. I didn't know you can use an honorary doctorate degree in front of your name. Did y'all know that?
2: I didn't know.
0: And do you think it's okay?
2: I think it's silly. I think, and then if you want me to address you by doctor, you're out of your mind.
0: Yeah, I mean, but should they be able to use it?
1: No.
2: You can put it on paper, but I'm not addressing you by doctor.
0: Okay, so you say, yeah, you could use it on paper, even in front of your name, where, you know, it would be like if somebody said, Dr. J. Cruz.
2: I don't want to sound like a Karen and be like, no, you shouldn't. But I think it's fake. It's phony. You're living a lie.
1: So check this out. You get honorary degrees because of something that you've completed or done or impact that you've had, something like that. They nominate you for those. You don't apply for them. Mm-hmm. They nominate you for those.
0: Okay.
1: So I think that you should be able to use doctor in front of your name because you've done something.
0: No, but you ain't
1: to earn an honorary doctorate.
0: You ain't go to the schooling of a doctor.
1: Honorary doctorate.
0: No, it should say H-O-N doctor then.
1: What?
0: Yes. On your page. Yeah, it should say, in parentheses, honorary.
3: I like that.
0: And then
3: I like
0: do
3: that.
0: The doctor. But I don't agree with that.
3: Yeah, I need to see a transcript or let me know you took a class or something.
0: Because let me tell you why. JJ got his bachelor's, right?
3: Right.
0: And you went through how many years of schooling for that?
3: About 9.
2: How much does it normally take?
3: And that was just about for 4. A sophomore year.
2: It normally takes 4. Okay.
0: It normally takes 4 to get that. And then you go and do another 2 years.

0: two years for masters,
1: then a couple of years for the doc. Man, come
2: on. A lot of years of schooling that people have to go through, and you think that all of a sudden somebody should be able to walk up and go, "I'm Dr. So and so," and even though it's honorary.
1: Yes.
3: No. Imagine
2: the disrespect if you went through all the years of schooling. No.
4: This school nominated me for this honor.
2: Okay, let me ask: if you get an honorary, because they'll do this. Let's say the Kappas or the Q Dogs.
4: Yo.
2: You know, a fraternity comes around and they give you an honorary membership. You still gonna sit out here and holler and act like you a Q?
4: I'm gonna be barking with gold boots on.
3: It's crazy.
4: I might get branded.
2: Can he do it?
0: And then as soon as you don't know that handshake,
2: yeah,
0: bye bye. Find out you spray painted the wrong boots.
4: But see, that's the thing.
2: And let me tell you, somebody asked me if I wanted to be an honorary in their sorority, and I said,
4: No. You gonna know everything that comes with that though. They gonna teach you all of the stuff. You know what I'm saying? They still gonna make sure you know when you bump into somebody. Hey.
2: Would you put that on your resume too now if you're an honorary
3: put it on my resume, but
2: if you're an honorary, if you're, you know, and they said, "Oh, I want you in our fraternity."
4: Yo.
2: Would you put that on your resume?
4: Why not?
2: You can't. That's just honorary, right,
4: why
2: JJ?
4: Why not?
0: Like, how about all the actors, man, that, you know, a lot of schools just, you know, just give them some love and have them come speak, and then they give you an honorary degree. Yep. But you never went to the school, though.
4: Yes. They obviously said I was worthy enough to earn this.
2: It's like you earned it. They just giving it to him.
4: I did earn it for whatever I did outside of the school. Learning takes place in more than just the classroom.
2: I love this, dude.
4: I may have knowledge of this thing outside in the real world.
2: And you're right. Whoa. You're right.
4: I'm telling you.
3: But it should be in parentheses.
2: Okay. I think it should be in parentheses.
3: It should. You had to make the distinction. I went to school for 300 years to get this, and you had one episode or...
4: Wait. Because you slow.
3: I can't. I'm not slow. I'm saying
4: I'm just saying. I know what I'm just saying. Because you slow, and it took you 18 years to earn this associate's degree. I can't get my...
2: All right, now. Don't talk about that associate's degree.
3: Don't talk about my associate's degree. That thing is proud. That thing is...
4: I'm just
2: saying. Yeah, he got it. Yeah. He framed it.
3: I know what you mean. I get what you're saying. That argument. But I want a doctor to call in and tell me how they feel.
2: Well, shouts out to Nigeria's government banning the honorary doctorate holders from using doctor.
0: I'm down with that.
2: As a prefix. Me too. All right, y'all. It's Didi in the morning.
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0: Good morning, Dee Dee in the morning. Guys, we're all here. Listen, it's time for J.J. Williamson right now. He said he wanted to talk to us about what is it?
1: Yeah, you know what time it is, ladies and gentlemen. The love of my life. It's time for I'll Be Damned. That's right. Brought to you by who? Nobody. One of these days, I'm going to get me a sponsor. I'm going to put it in the air. I believe it. It's going to

0: take place. But until then, let's get right to I Be Damned. Brought to you by nobody. Hey, man, you ever been in a group chat? Especially, man, I was in a group chat at church because I was belonging to one of the ministries and church and everything. You be in a group chat. Man, somebody accidentally put you in a group chat at church and you don't want to be in it? I be damned. Who added me in this damn church group chat?
1: Don't say I be damned in a church group chat.
0: Right. Well, I almost did. I put the dot, dot, dot in there to let them know I did not appreciate it. But you don't want to block your blessings and try to lead the conversation because everybody going to see it. Thanks. I be damned. I didn't want to be in this damn group chat. Hey, here's another one right here, man. You ever be at your job, man, and you lied on your resume? Guess what? You got the job. You got the job, but you ain't qualified. They put you right in the fire of this job.
1: No training.
0: No training at all. But your boss caught you on Chat GPT trying to figure out how to do this damn job. I be damned. I hate that right there.
2: You ever
0: try to send somebody a cash app and ask you for $1,000, and you got it? You're going to send it to them. They say, man, send me your info for your cash app. You type it in, but damn it, you sent it to the wrong person.
1: Oh, no.
0: I be damned.
1: I'm knocking on your door.
0: My God, you can't get it back. Look, you text the person and you chat with them, try, hey, can I get that money back? And they respond, not today. Not today. I be damned. I hate that right there, man. You ever plan a birthday dinner, man? You know, I mean, you want all your friends to show up for your birthday dinner. Everybody RSVP, say they going to be there, but nobody show up but one person. But it end up being two. But guess who the second person is? The waitress. Coming back and forth to your damn table. I be damned. People, y'all know I've been trying to get this I be damned off the ground, man. You know, trying to find me a sponsor. You know, somebody to believe in my segment and everything. But right now, it hasn't taken place. So what I decided to do is come up with a promotional song for I be damned.
1: Okay.
0: Now, this is going to go viral. This is going to be a hit.
2: Let's go.
0: And I'm going to sing my I be damned single, brought to you by Nobody. Right. Hit it.
1: He's serious with this.
2: Right? You see him?
1: He's serious with this.
2: He took a breath.

0: I want you to sponsor.
1: Oh, God.
2: I need you.
0: Would I be damned?
3: And I'm still brought to you by nobody.
4: Very nice. Thank you, JJ. Very nice. Very nice. All right,
3: follow
4: y'all.
3: Your boy.
4: All right. It's Dee Dee in the morning.
5: Today is Throwback Thursday.
6: Are you ready?
5: And we're taking you back.
6: Taking you back
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0: 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We the best music.
1: Yo, he ain't messing with no average chick. Pop, pop. He got Nicki, he know that he hit the jackpot. Eight baller tryna score, check them shot clocks. But I hit them with them prawn, Iguodala blocks. Eat the cake, guinea, suck on my toes, yes. Hitting them home runs, I be like, go Mets. I want a dude that still kiss me when he mad. Type that caught me diamonds, he could miss me with them bad.

0: Hey, it's Didi in the morning. We got to get into our hot topics. One of the reasons why, did you guys hear what's going on with comedian Ari Spears? People want to cancel this man based on what he said about a certain region of our country. Let's get into it right now. Here we go.
1: Let her cook.
2: Hot topics. Only on Didi in the morning.
0: Before we get to that, we got to talk about Dr. Cheyenne Bryant. She was here on our show a couple weeks ago, right?
3: Yeah.
0: Well, now they're talking about her because she now is saying she cannot verify her doctorate degree because the school she attended closed down.
3: It's been a lot of conversation online about her and her degrees, right?
4: Yeah. Mm-hmm.
3: Her certification.
0: Yeah. According to her, she's now saying that she cannot, she could no longer access her transcripts because the school has shut down. She said she went to school, Arkansas University. She completed an entire program. But when she went back online, they were like, no, we can't give it to you.
3: Yeah, because it had shut down due to, like, I guess, you know, issues with the eligibility for the school, whatever it was.
0: Huh. What's wrong? Everybody is going,
3: It's a head scratcher.
5: It really is.
3: It's a head scratcher.
5: I ain't got no hair. I'm still scratching mine.
6: I've heard of that happening when the school might lose record of your, like, degree or whatever.
3: I went to a school called Sanford Brown. Mm-hmm. I went to, and they shut down. Mm-hmm. Like, and it was an accreditation issue. So they shut down. All the records and everything were wiped from it. But I think there was still a way that they would give you your transcripts. Now, she says that the transcripts disappeared 2 years after the school shut down because it was housed by a third-party company. Which is also what she said.
6: Possible.
3: Yeah. So
6: plausible.
3: But we asked her about her accreditation when she was here. And we didn't get that story.
5: We sure didn't.
0: Everybody's calling her out. They calling her out now. Yeah. I'm like, man. And I like her.
3: Yeah.
0: I actually like her. I like some of the things she says.
3: I think people just don't want to like her.
0: I think so too.
6: Yeah.
0: She came off, you know, she came out of nowhere all of a sudden, you know.
6: Knows too much.
0: Yeah. Sometimes she says things that people don't. I keep saying this when folks tell you the truth about yourself. All of a sudden you're like, I don't like her. Because she is speaking some facts.
3: A lot of the times, yeah.
0: Yeah, and it hurts.
3: Yeah.
0: Let's talk about Ari Spears.
5: Comedian Ari Spears, man. You know, he one of the most controversial comedians out right now. Been going on podcasts, blasting a lot of entertainers, comedians, and rappers. Well, he sat down with Dion Cole on his podcast. And, man, when I tell you he in hot water, talking about the Deep South.
7: Mississippi, when can't read?
8: It's can read in Mississippi, dog.
7: Let me tell you something. I did a club in Memphis called Chuckles less upon a time ago. One lady bought the CD and her girlfriend said to her, girl, how much that CD was? Another dude was looking for his family and went, where they is? My jokes come with when you got a match based on how you talk, this ain't gonna fly with you.
8: But dog, that's the lingo down there. And this is crazy coming from a kid that didn't finish school.
7: Lingo is one thing. Articulation is something else.
8: Yeah, okay.
7: You gotta be able to articulate where they is, how much that CD was. Nah, that ain't lingo. That's go back to school.
5: He catching a lot of heat on social media, man, talking about the South, man, when his father is from Mississippi. He got a lot of deep South, you know,
6: ties
5: and everything, connections, man, for him to say it. Now, I thought it was funny because I'm from Mississippi. Yeah, we do talk like that, but we also are educated. We do know how to talk when it's time to talk. The man was talking about people that was at the club, at the show, been drinking and having a nice buzz. And yes, we do let our lingo out a little more.
3: That's true.
5: So
0: I heard Country Wayne didn't like that.
5: Oh boy, he came out. Country Wayne got note of what Ari Spears said, and he gave his 2 cents.
9: Ari Spears, all them old jokes about the South slow, haven't we proved that that's not true? Yeah, we might say over there in scrimp. But we can't be slow. You see what we did with the rap game, and now you see what we're doing with the content game. And most of us from the South. You got Drewski, Desi Banks, 85 South, Country Wayne's, and we could keep going. A lot of us outsmarted the game. You trying to figure out how to go viral talking about people, and you ain't monetizing. You ain't figured it out. There's a lot of people from the South don't figure out how to get this money.

0: I know the smart way instead of begging Hollywood, please let me in your movie and all this. Stop playing with us, man.
1: Yeah, smart guy.
2: I like what he said, man. And again, I think Eric Spears just wanted to say some things to try to go viral, get some likes, get some shares, and, you know, just keep some momentum he got going on social media.
3: I wonder if it's just, is it really about the way you talk, or is it about when you look at the history in the country and those that were supposed to be more educated moved north, right? And they were more free and this and that, so it may have a lot to do with that, right?
4: Yeah, I think the line gets blurred sometimes when you start using the wrong tense or whatever, but just be clear to the kids. Like, we got to let the kids know it's wrong. Like, it's not being used correctly, because the more you use it, the more it'll become natural to you.
3: And then
4: you
3: start using it.
4: Yes, exactly.
3: Hey, listen, coming up, we got $1,000 for you next. It's Dee Dee in the morning.
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3: Hey, good morning. Good Thursday morning to you on this No Politics Thursday. It's DD in the morning. Looking for Trey G right now to find out what's trending this early.
4: Hey, so this man might have showed me that it's truly not over for anybody in the industry. Rapper DaBaby is having a really, really good month. You know, right now, his new song, Pop That Thing. Pop That Thing, Let It Clap, Let It Clap. You might have heard that. Okay. It's the highest charting rap song on this week's Hot 100.
3: Wow.
4: Yeah. I'm talking about he had a career shake back. Everybody was calling him canceled because I think 1 year it was Rolling Loud. He said a bunch of homophobic things and it just got into a bunch of hot water and trouble on social media. Well, now he has the number one rap song this week on the Hot 100. So shouts out to DaBaby.
3: I love it. All right.
5: I'm so glad he back.
3: I am too. I'm happy for him. Yeah. And now hopefully he won't do nothing else dumb.
4: Man. Right, be humble.
3: Right.
4: Be humble.
3: All right. Hey, listen, coming up, we got the five things you need to know to start your day. Next, it's Dee Dee in the morning.

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0: Good Thursday morning to you. It's Dee Dee in the morning, and welcome to the show. Let's get right to the five, guys. I got Jake Cruz, Trey, and JJ.
1: Number one. The five things you need to know right now on Dee Dee in the morning.
0: First thing you need to know right now, did anybody see this now? They're talking about some workers at a McDonald's. I hate when I see stories like this at fast food restaurants. So they're showing some workers, they're like they were some teenagers or something, thinking they're having some fun. And guess what they do? They take them wonderful fries, and take them and shove them in their mouths. They try to lick on them. And they shove the French fries in their mouths.
2: Stop.
0: Dang. And then take the French fries and put them in a bag.
3: The video appearing to show an employee putting fries in their mouth and back into a box to presumably be served. Police said that they haven't ID'd any customer impacted, and no one's come forward as of Monday. And the health department found no violations at this McDonald's Friday, but tell us they're combing through video to try and see if the fries were actually served.
0: Okay.
2: Wow.
0: So they're going to look through video, though, to see if the fries are served. But nonetheless, isn't that horrible?
2: That's horrible.
0: That you would lick and put these fries in your mouth and then put them in the bag
2: absolutely.
0: And give them to people.
4: You know, I've thought about that for years, man. So
0: what putting fries in your mouth and serving them?
4: What people do in these fast food restaurants.
0: Yeah.
4: So I try my best to avoid drive-thrus.
0: Really?
4: Because I want to go in and watch.
0: As you make
4: I monitor what these people be back there doing. Make sure you got your gloves. Make sure you got your hairnet on. Mm-hmm. Make sure you ain't dropped no patty and then put it back on the bun.
0: The patty.
4: Then I like the restaurants that I see clean up behind themselves and not wait until the end of the night. Certain things like that I look at.
5: JJ gonna be like, I ain't no Reebok made hamburger patties.
6: For real.
4: Because I'm on time. And I'm telling you, people, y'all better stop cussing these employees out.
0: I agree.
4: At these restaurants.
0: I agree.
4: One time I went and got me a Big Mac from McDonald's and I said something smart to the cook. I opened my Big Mac, it said Timberland.
0: Timberland.
4: Let's move on. All right, let's talk about these HBCUs because I am a proud graduate. I say proud graduate of Alcorn State University, one of the greatest ones.
0: Go ahead, do it. There you go.
4: But shout out to the HBCUs, man. Do y'all know their enrollment has went up 4%?
0: Good.
4: 4% in enrollment, while the overall student enrollment across America is declining. Mm. So the HBCUs are going up. And I want to give a shout out to a lot of these millionaires and billionaires that's been donating a lot. Who, ex-wife, what's that?
0: Jeff Bezos.
4: Jeff Bezos' wife
0: McKinsey.
4: Gives a lot of money to a lot of HBCUs, man. So shout out to HBCUs, man. We're climbing.
0: I think what it's telling me is that we still know in our community, no matter what, we need an education.
4: Yes.
0: As much as people are saying, oh, no, you don't, and, you know, this is what the new trend is, we're
6: school
0: going, well,
6: worth
0: for
6: it.
0: Us, we still got to get an education.
6: Yeah, respect that. All right, let's talk about this. This is interesting. So, Tusi, the rapper, his fiance put up a post saying that her name is Samaria. She said that she doesn't want to share a room, even when she lives with her husband.
0: Mm.
6: She said she would rather still have a separate room. She said, I love my man and I'd want to be married to one person forever, but I don't want to share a room with a man or live with a man. I don't know. I don't know how to explain this. I don't know.
4: I kind of get it.
6: We still got to live in the same house, though.
4: I can do that.
6: Right?
4: I can do that. But, I mean, I'm going to go in the guest room sometime.
6: I'm with our own rooms, though.
4: I think I like
6: this idea.
4: Mm. Yeah. Because I'm telling you, if you snore, that's going to bother the hell out of me.
0: I snore.
4: I couldn't sleep.
5: I can't sleep in a separate room. We got to sleep in the same room.
0: I can sleep in a separate room.
6: Sometimes. I feel like,
5: I need to cuddle up to you. I need to smell you.
0: What about
5: I need
0: if
5: to
0: she
5: feel
0: snores,
5: you.
0: Though? You'll be all right with that?
5: And my little Snorlax.
0: All right.
4: Snorlax. That's my little Snorlax.
0: All right.
5: Come here, boo-boo.
4: Snorlax.
5: Get you these nasal strips. If you hated Neo before, and a lot of ladies seem to hate Neo, you're going to really hate him after this, man. He did an interview the other day where he was talking about his polyamorous relationship. He was basically saying that loving three women is not as difficult as

0: you think it would be. Now, we would also think that loving three women would be kind of hard. You have different personalities. You have different attitudes that you have to deal with.
1: The arrangements. You got to take this one on a date. You got to pick this one up. Ugh.
0: No, Neo said it's actually easier than what you think it is. He said, we are a family. We love each other, and it's a beautiful thing, he said. It's not as difficult as you would think. He said, it definitely takes a mindset, adding that each woman has their own personality and emotional needs, is what he said, but it's a labor of love. Mm. So, they in that house getting nasty.
2: Alrighty. Thank you, getting nasty. Alright, doing the nasty. Alright, listen, those are your five. We need somebody to play our $1,000 minute game. You answer 10 questions correctly this morning and win some money. 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So call us if you're good at trivia at 833. 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

0: All righty, so it's Didi in the morning. Guys, we got $1,000 we're about to give somebody. But guess what they said? On average, we wake up grumpy. How many days of the year do you think we wake up grumpy?
1: Oh, the year?
0: How many days in that year do you think we wake up grumpy? What about you?
1: I'm going to say about 115.
0: You wake up grumpy about 115? All right, what about you, Trey?
2: Not very often. I'd say 50.
0: 50 times you probably get grumpy. What about you? 364
1: At least 360.
0: Yeah.
1: The only time he's not grumpy is when he's cruising.
3: The first 5 minutes, it's grumpy mode. It's just automatic.
0: Uh-huh.
3: Yeah. Every day.
0: All right. You know what? I probably wake up grumpy about 200 days out of the year.
3: Damn.
0: About 200.
1: That's a lot.
0: Well, guess what they said? The average person wakes up grumpy 300 days a year.
1: Yeah, there you go. Now, that's too much.

0: much.
1: Ain't
0: those
1: it?
0: Are, that's necessarily too much.
2: Yeah. Those are parents.
0: What's going on in your life?
1: Right. Is you grumpy 300 out of 365?
2: Kids.
3: More than kids.
1: I know. Damn. Let's go. Let's get into the game. Here we go.
4: Want a grand? Get it done in 60 seconds.
5: 60 seconds.
4: A minute to win it with the $1,000 Minute Game. A Dini in the Morning exclusive.
1: All righty. There she is, everybody. This would have to be Rebecca. Hi, Rebecca.
6: Hi.
2: What up?
1: Hi, how are you?
6: I'm great. How are you?
1: Wonderful. Do they call you Becky sometimes?
6: Oh, no, not that one. Becca or Rebecca.
1: Oh, Becca. Becca. Okay. All right. She's like, oh, not that one. All right.
0: Definitely not that one.
1: Give me that Becky. All right. All right, Becky, Becca, tell us something about you. Are you married? You got kids?
6: I have one kid, and I'm not married, but okay. We've been together for 6 years.
1: Oh, wow. Very nice.
7: Any wedding bills, like, on the horizon, or are y'all just, like, taking it slow?
6: We're chilling.
1: Okay. Oh, you're going to be like Kurt Russell and Goldie Hawn.
3: Okay.
1: Y'all heard that story about those two. They've been together almost 50 years.
0: 50 years. They thought about being
1: and
0: married.
1: And never married.
0: Dang.
1: Cruz, like you and your wifey.
3: Yep, long
0: Oprah
3: time.
0: And Stedman.
1: Oprah and Stedman never married.
0: Yeah, never been married.
7: Wait. Y'all just assuming. Becca, would you be open to getting married, or do you want to just keep it how it is?
6: I go back and forth because marriage sounds like a lot of paperwork.
0: Yeah, it is.
1: All right.
6: Well, we choose to be together, so we're good.
7: I know that's right.
1: You sound like us, girl.
7: I know that's right.
1: Yeah, mine don't have no choice now to be married. I got papers on you, sir. I got papers on you.
7: Didi say his choice is my choice.
0: Damn.
1: Here we go. Let's spin the wheel. Here we go.
8: Didi. J. Cruz. JJ from The Sip.
9: Trey G.
8: $30 bonus.
7: $30. All right, Becca, I'm going to read you the 10 questions. If you don't know the answer, what you going to say?
6: Pass.
7: That's right. And we're going to spin the block, answer it again, and we got to go fast. That sound like a plan?
6: Yes, sir.
7: All right, perfect. Let's get paid. First question. Do you prefer being outdoors or being a homebody?
6: Outdoors.
7: What did you learn first, swim or ride a bike?
6: Ride a bike.
7: What is the name of Chris Brown's newest album?
6: Not royalty. That's his old one. Pass.
7: How many scary movies were the Wayans brothers a part of in the
6: 2000s?
7: Three, four.
6: Too high.
7: Five. What kind of woman does Jamie Foxx say he's done with?
6: Oh my goodness. Pass.
7: Little Rock is the capital of which state?
6: Arkansas.
7: What is the third question that I asked you? Number three.
6: What did I learn to do first? What is Chris Brown's new album?
7: There you go. Who on the morning show has an issue with spicy food?
6: Dee Dee. Trey G.
7: Keep going.
6: Oh, pass.
7: What does BYOB stand for? BYOB.
6: Bring your own beer.
7: Spell it.
1: I'm going to give it to you.
0: Me too.
1: You do. Okay, you got five out of nine.
3: Hey.
1: Here's what you missed. You missed this one. What is the name of Chris Brown's newest album? It is Brown. How many scary movies were the Wayans brothers a part of in the 2000s? Two.
3: Mm-hmm.
1: That's what they said. You went too high.
6: I started at three.
1: Right. What kind of women did Jamie Foxx say he was done with? White girls. Mm-hmm. But he's not. All right. Who on the morning show has an issue with spicy food? That would be J. Cruz.
7: We're cruising.
1: Yeah, he's got a very sensitive belly. All right. And you guys,
6: my brain froze.
1: Yeah, you didn't get to 10. 5 out of 10 means you're going to get $10 for our 5 out of 9. $10 every correct answer. We added up. That's fine. $50. But you also spun the wheel and got an extra $30. So $80 coming
7: all
1: in.
7: All right. Great job.
1: Yay. $80, Becca. It. All right. Why don't you do me a favor? Tell everybody the show that gave you a shot at that $1,000.
6: Dee in the morning.
10: Pump up the volume.
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2: I'm Cash Matlock with Queen City News Feed. Here's what's happening. Mississippi Attorney General Lynn Fitch says two recent fentanyl strike force operations in Corinth and Meridian led to 23 arrests and 6 ICE detainers. The operations were conducted April 30th and May 7th with assistance from multiple federal, state, and local law enforcement agencies. Fitch says the efforts are aimed at removing dangerous criminals and improving public safety. The Attorney General launched the Fentanyl Strike Force in 2023 alongside the One Pill Can Kill awareness campaign. Since then, more than 800 officers across Mississippi have been trained in fentanyl handling and narcotics investigations. And health officials are warning consumers about kratom, sometimes called gas station heroin, because there's no FDA-approved monitoring system to ensure products are tested for safety before being sold. Experts say the products can vary widely in strength and may contain harmful contaminants. Mississippi recently passed new restrictions, including age limits on purchases, but concerns remain as kratom products continue to be sold in convenience stores and smoke shops across the state. And education leaders in Meridian and Lauderdale County recognized 75 local students Wednesday for earning Mississippi Scholar and Tech Master distinctions. The honors require strong grades, advanced coursework, and community service. Officials say the achievement reflects dedication, hard work, and leadership skills that will help students succeed in college and future careers. I'm Cash Matlock with Queen City News Feed. For more news updates throughout the day, follow us on Facebook or visit queencitynewsfeed.com.
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4: And your boy K.
5: Yeah. 8732, what it do? Yeah.
4: That's right, keep clapping, y'all.
5: Keep me, I got you, homie.
4: Turn it up.
5: Let's go get it, Jesus. Oh,

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2: So, Keith, you hit us up and said you were going to make your mom mad, right?
3: Oh, yeah.
2: Okay.
3: She's been waiting on this check for like 2 years. So, I know she's going to get pissed about this.
2: What check is she waiting on?
3: Her income tax check.
2: Okay, here we go. Let's call her.
4: Hello.
3: Mama.
4: What?
3: Hey, I called that number, man. They talking some crazy stuff, talking about you ain't getting your check for last year or this year. I don't know. I called them. They on the phone right now. I just want to talk to them.
2: Hello, ma'am?
4: Uh-huh.
2: This is Miss Johnson over here at the IRS, and it looks like we're not going to be able to give you your check. And it looks
4: what
2: like
4: check?
2: You're filed last year, I believe.
4: I don't even know if you're the damn IRS or what. I ain't got to prove a motherfucker. Thing to you.
2: Ma'am, you do. Because you...
4: No, I don't. I ain't got to prove a damn thing to you because I ain't got to give you no motherfucking information. First of all, I don't even know why the fuck you on the damn phone any damn way. That's my motherfucking business. That's between me and this kind of resume.
2: Ma'am.
4: They don't have nothing
2: ma'am.
4: To do with my son. Don't have nothing to do with none of this shit.
2: Ma'am.
4: So you know what?
2: Ma'am, can you, please?
4: What?
2: Ma'am.
4: No, ma'am, you get off my mother.
2: No.
3: Mama.
4: What?
2: Hold on a second, ma'am. I'm saved, and I really want you to change the
4: I
2: words.
4: I wouldn't give a f*** if you saved, sanctified, filled with the Holy Ghost, and that was fine. You're f***ing with me talking about my motherfucking money. You done lost your
2: done.
4: Damn mind.
2: How much did they say that you were going to get back?
4: Get you on the computer, and you can't see what the f*** I'm getting back?
2: You know, ma'am, I don't like people who are bitches to me. You're being a
4: bitch. You know what?
2: You're being
4: You made me get vicious. Now, I was trying to talk to you sensible, but now you want to flip the damn script and try to talk shit to me. You got me f***ed all the way up. Get off my phone. Get off my phone.
2: Okay, I can't, Cynthia. You on the Mad Minute?
5: Yeah! Yeah!
4: I'm gonna kill you!
2: Wow, Cynthia, you got a great mouth.
4: Yes, I got bills.
2: All right, y'all give it up for Cynthia and her son, Keith!
0: Get in on the fun and prank call someone you know. Tell us how at DeeDeeMakesMeLaugh.com.
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3: come back.

0: Good morning. It's Didi in the morning. Listen, it is Thursday. Yes, it is. It is Thursday. No politics Thursday
1: I'm
0: on the show.
1: I'm glad you said it. I was so looking at you.
0: I'm going to try to remember that today. Because we all know politics get on our nerves and making us all upset and mad. So what we want to do is make you happy this morning on this Thursday. Thanks. Let's get into our hot topics, though. Did y'all hear what Bow Wow had to say about dropping kids off at school? And no, this ain't the kind of dropping kids off like my husband says when he gets home from work. He always says, I got to go to the bathroom and drop off some kids.
2: I'm about to say, what kind of freaky conversations y'all be?
1: Hey, what y'all doing?
0: But he always says, when he gets home, he goes, I got to go to my office and drop off some kids.
1: I say bread.
0: You drop off bread?
1: I drop off bread.
0: What you drop?
2: I be dropping off kids, my damn
0: son.
2: Okay, let's
0: go.
3: tell me what they're talking about. Hot topics, only on DD.
1: If y'all got a class, y'all not eating right.
0: Yeah.
1: Oh, I just got a teacher.
2: Hey, let's move on before we get wrote up.

0: will.
1: We gonna take it there. Yeah,
2: we will. We will, definitely. Hey, real quick, anybody see this? Is so sad. I saw it this morning about thousands of people lining up for free food as prices are rising here in this country.
3: As the war in Iran drives up prices, many Americans are struggling to make ends meet. Cars lined up in Los Angeles yesterday to pick up boxes of free food. 2,000 families were served, but organizers had to turn people away after running out of supplies.
4: Wow.
2: I know.
4: Wow. That's, yeah.
1: I saw that line. It was crazy.
4: Yeah.
1: It was looking like a ride at Six Flags or something. It was way down the street.
2: Okay, as somebody said, you know, if you look at the national minimum wage, it's like, what is it still, $7.50?
4: Yeah, something like that, right? $7.25.
2: And gas is $5 in places?
1: Yeah. Mm.
2: So yeah, you work for an hour just to get gas to get to the... So how do you live?
4: How do you live, right? Yeah, especially making minimum wage.
2: Right, and if you have a family.
4: And I remember being a kid and my grandma or my mom standing in church lines.
2: Mine too.
4: Yeah, or shelter lines getting food. You can only imagine how much has grown since then.
2: My mother used to make us go stand and get some cheese.
4: Oh, wow.
1: Dang.
2: What? Government cheese used to be the thing they'd give out.
4: Just cheese, though?
2: Just some cheese. It wasn't nothing but a big old block of Velveeta.
4: Did it melt?
2: Sometimes.
4: Yeah.
2: Every now and then when you made you a grilled cheese sandwich, now every now and then that cheese got stuck at the roof of your mouth.
1: I mean, it depends on how hot it was outside.
4: Yeah.
1: That's the only way you can get through that thing.
2: My mom would be like, they down there, they got a big truck down there and they're giving out cheese. Y'all go stand in line.
1: Oh, the fact that your mama sent the kids.
2: Yes, yes. Each one of us, though. And so we all came home with about 5 blocks of cheese. Here, mama.
4: Oh, no.
2: We were stopped up for months.
4: Facts.
1: 3 of them went in the freezer.
4: Imagine how many dishes you can make with just cheese.
2: Exactly.
1: Boy,
4: nachos, grilled cheese.
2: Yeah, but we all were walking around lactose intolerant. Hey, listen, Funky Deneva. I love Funky Deneva.
4: Yeah, Funky Deneva, Instagram commentator, social media commentator, influencer, whatever you want to call them. They basically are commenting on this whole Cheyenne Bryant situation. Now, Dr. Cheyenne Bryant has gotten a lot of flack on social media for that doctor title. They pretty much are saying, where did you earn your degree at? Where's your dissertation? Where is the proof that you are an actual doctor? And Funky Deneva is kind of doubling down on it.
5: You came to us and told us you were Dr. Cheyenne Bryant. Nobody knocked on your door and said, hey, we want you to tour the world. We want to build you up as this doctor character. Come do it. I do not think it is unreasonable for anybody to want proof of your credentials, especially when you put it out there that you're not working under licensure. It would seem to me that you would be rushing forward to reestablish public trust. Fine. Let's just say for the sake of argument, you can't get the transcript. You can't get them to confirm the degree. Sis, it ain't a black person alive who hard copy of their degree, not at their mama or their grandma's house in the box. I don't care what you say. Going to college in the black community is a big MFN deal. Where is your degree? Car around your grandma's house, car around your mama's house. Okay, sis, you ain't got the degree. I understand that Argosy is an online university, but I'm not about to argue with no that claim they got no degree from Argosy and you can't produce us no cap and gown pictures.
1: I totally agree with him.
2: So it's Argosy.
4: Argosy.
2: Yeah, I thought somebody said it was Arkansas.
4: No, it was Argosy University.
2: Okay.
4: He makes a good point.
2: He right.
4: Where the proof at? Where the pictures?
1: And it's somewhere in that house.
2: Yeah, it is.
1: If it ain't on the refrigerator, if you got it.
4: If it exists.
1: Refrigerator, the living room, and a drawer.
2: Some people, if you have her kind of credentials, would have it on their wall.
1: Yes.
4: Facts.
2: Even at home on their wall in their office or something.
1: When you have company and they walk in the house, you want them to see that.
2: Right. Yeah. That you finished.
4: This whole thing is taking on a life of its own on social media. People with PhDs and doctors, they are really coming at Cheyenne Bryant.
1: Them two letters right there is killing her. Yeah. DR. Yeah.
2: The other thing we got to talk about is Bow Wow.
1: Man, my man Bow Wow, you know, he out here on tour and, man, having a little fun. Well, he got kids. Mm-hmm. And we're talking about dropping your kids off at school and how crazy the car lines are.
6: I know you just dropped your kids off or you stuck in that school line and you about to drop them off, go to work. You got your radio on, morning radio, your coffee, and your cup holder. I'm going to tell y'all something that all parents fear in the morning. The drop-off line is crazy. It's getting crazier and crazier. That's the only thing I fear every time. And then look, the thing be like this, right? Y'all know I'm a single parent father, right? So no matter how much you think you own time, you never really own time.
2: Mm-mm.
6: You can get up as early as you want, no matter what. Get them dressed, breakfast, Pop-Tart, whatever it is. And you still be late. But you wouldn't be late if that school line was a little thin. I'm telling you, the school lines be crazy. They be going from the main door of the school, the main entrance, all the way out to the main road. Be worse than being on the highway sometimes. But real parents, y'all know. Y'all know the struggle.
2: All right, it's like going to the club, he said. All right, listen, coming up, guys, ran out of time. We're going to catch up with comedian Cheryl Underwood. We got to talk about what she did on the Kevin Hart roast, all right? That's on the way. It's Dee Dee in the morning. If you're carrying a lot of credit card or personal

0: 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The all-new morning show is taking over right now on 95.1 The Beat. You're checking out Didi in the Morning right here, right now. Let's go.
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2: Good Thursday morning to you. It's DD in the morning, looking for Trey G right now to find out what is trending with Trey.
3: Hey, so what's trending, man?
2: What the hell was that? An owl?
3: That's a falcon.
2: Oh, that's come a falcon. On,
3: that's a falcon.
4: Come on, I knew the signal. I knew the signal.
3: Owl go who?
2: How's the owl go? Ooh. Ooh. That's what he do.
3: I can't deal with you.
4: Damn.
3: No, that is a falcon, an Atlanta Falcon, to be exact. Rumors are that the Atlanta Falcons are targeting one specific free agent in free agency by the name of Stephon Diggs.
4: Oh, Lord.
3: They say the Atlanta Falcons want Stephon Diggs to come to Atlanta and basically enjoy Waffle Houses and Magic City as much as he want to because they want him to join the team.
4: Come on down.
3: That's what they say.
2: And then he's going to get him a new team, and Cardi's going to be mad because we just saw them out in the street arguing.
4: I saw that.
3: I ain't going to lie to you, too. The women in Atlanta, they are going to be trouble for us.
2: Oh, hell yeah.
3: Yes.
2: Hell yeah.
4: He's going to miss so many games.
3: Yes.
4: I guarantee. Practice. Practice.
3: Yeah. Facts.
4: Practice.
2: And him and Cardi going to argue some more.
3: 100%.
2: Oh, damn it. 100%. Atlanta is not for you, Stephon Diggs.
4: I don't think so.
2: Yeah. I don't know. You need to go to Iowa. All right, listen.
4: And they ain't got a team, but make one. You star one.
2: Exactly. All right. Coming up later, we're going to catch up with comedian Cheryl Underwood to get the scoop on her appearance on Kevin Hart's roast on Netflix. Plus, get ready to play our $1,000 minute game right now. Answer 10 questions correctly and win the cash at 833 talk to DD.
4: That's 833-825-5233.
2: It's DD in the morning.
5: Good morning.
6: Good morning.
7: Good morning, everyone.

0: Hey, good morning. It's Dee Dee in the morning. Jay Cruz is here. Also, Trey G and comedian J.J. Williamson. Guys, we were just talking about it. Everybody's been talking about it.
1: Yeah.
0: It would have to be the Kevin Hart roast on Netflix.
2: Mm-hmm.
0: Came out on Sunday. We all got a chance to see it. The star, though, it was supposed to be Kevin Hart,
1: yeah,
0: but
1: it wasn't.
0: Because every time I look on social media, this woman is trending. Everybody is talking about her.
1: Facts.
0: The consummate professional, they said. Mm. Please welcome comedian Sheryl Underwood.
1: Hey. All right.
3: Hey. And friend of the Dee Dee in the morning show.
0: I know that's 100%.
3: Right. You better know it.
0: Boy, you did that thing. So tell me, the rumors are going around. Somebody told me, were you not supposed to be on there and they asked you at the last minute to be on the roast?
3: So I got a call and they said, would you consider being on the roast? I was like, hell yeah.
0: Mm.
3: What time I need to be there? What I need to do?
0: Mm-hmm.
3: And Netflix, they open the briefcase for you like Hawaii 5-0.
1: I heard it.
0: No.
3: Now listen, y'all the first people getting the inside story. You want to hear the rest of this story?
0: Yeah.
3: You got to check me out at the New Orleans Comedy Room.
0: I know that's right.
3: The grand opening this weekend. We are the first show to go into this new club in New Orleans, Friday, Saturday, and Sunday. But anyway, so I get this call. They say, can you do it? They present the offer. We accept the offer, right?
0: Mm-hmm.
3: So then I start talking to the writers, and then there's a luncheon at the man, the big dude that run Netflix at his house, Ted Sarandos. Everybody's there. Eddie Murphy.
1: Yes.
3: Dave Chappelle. So I'm shaking hands, talking to everybody. So Tony Hinchcliffe comes up to me and I goes, what's up? And he goes, so you know I'm gonna talk about this woo-woo watch why. What you thinking? I said, what I'm thinking, it better be funny.
1: Right.
3: That's all I care about is it better be funny. So then they say, well, you know, Shane Gillis want to reach out to you. Can we connect y'all? I was like, cool in the gang. You connect us. So Shane calls me. Now, I know of these guys, right? We're colleagues. I say, listen to me. We're colleagues. This is a roast. It's an old-fashioned fries club. Dean Martin hit him. Roast. I said, do what you do, because you better do it right, or I'm coming for you, right? So Shane calls me, and I said, you know, Shane, you named after my favorite Western, you know, because I'm old school, Adam Ladd, Shane.
0: Damn.
3: I said, but if you don't get it right, I'm going to pop you like Doc Holliday in Tombstone.
1: Okay.
3: So we laughing. They don't tell me what they're going to say.
0: Mm-hmm.
3: They just tell me what they're going to touch on.
0: Mm-hmm.
3: And the two things they said they was going to touch on, my husband's death and me being raped.
0: Ah!
1: Oh, gosh.
0: No.
1: Yeah.
0: No, Cheryl.
3: Yes, sir.
0: And so how did you feel when you found out that's what they wanted to talk about? Were you like too personal, or you just said, I'm going to let it go? Clearly.
3: Well, here's what it is. Nowadays, when they roast a hit below the belt.
1: Yes.
0: Did it offend you at all?
1: Right.
3: It didn't offend me because they came to me with respect.
0: Did it hurt you?
3: And they told me what they was going to do. But I did tell them, and I believe this, and I can be wrong, and I will accept correction from the culture. I said, listen to me. It's not my reaction. You got to deal with the world their reaction to what you say.
0: We are talking to Sheryl Underwood.
1: Let me ask you this, Sheryl. Now, you know, the public is going to have one opinion about it, like the people, the audience, the crowd.
3: Yeah.
1: But do you kind of agree that they went too far, or is it just still in the realm of comedy?
3: It's all subjective. The things that we used to say that we got canceled for, these white boy comics making millions and millions of dollars on.
1: What I'm saying is,
3: this is time for great conversation. That's why I'm coming up with my podcast,
1: on,
3: Politics and Punchline.
0: Come on, Cheryl.
1: I like that.
0: I like that, too. Politics and Punchline. Go ahead, Cheryl.
1: Yeah.
0: I want everybody to know something else about Cheryl. Number one, I love the fact that Cheryl was keeping notes on the special.
1: Oh, come on, man.
0: I love that, Cheryl. Yeah. When I saw you.
3: Oh, yeah, because I'm going to pop you.
1: I'm going to pop you.
3: You ain't heard my feelings talk about my husband died. He only died once. But Tony Hinchcliffe died every day.
1: Every day.
0: I love that.
3: And Dee Dee, before you say anything else, we have to announce to the

0: world that we will be coming in every market that Didi in the Morning is in together.
1: Yes, we are.
0: I got to thank Terry Hodges for booking me over at the Crowfoot, Pontiac, Michigan, May 22nd, 23rd. I'll give you all my dates.
1: Yeah.
0: But there's something coming big.
1: Yeah.
0: And at Didi, every market you're in, we're going to bring panels to talk political and punchline.
1: That's what
0: we're going to use the radio. And thank you, Netflix, for even putting me on a roast so people can rediscover me. Sky is the limit.
2: Absolutely.
0: Let's work together.
1: I love that. This week in New Orleans, if you're listening, KMEZ, New Orleans, everybody, make sure you're there to support our girl, Sheryl Underwood, who killed it on that special.
0: And I want to be able to call in like this and tell you where I'm going to be so I can open these doors for other comics and these comedy clubs. Got to start booking comics and promoting, and people need to start buying on radio.
1: Let them know, because it still works. Trust and believe 100%. Us right now. Well, listen, y'all clap it up for this woman. Like I said, if you're in anywhere where she is, you got to go see her. Comedian Sheryl Underwood.
2: All right.
0: Yay.
2: All right.
1: Didi in the Morning.
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0: All right, so we were talking about, you know, the Kevin Hart. The Kevin Hart roast.
1: Mm.
0: Some people said, was it too far or was it funny? Too funny. If you missed some of it, take a listen at this.
2: Some shit in that motherfucking teleprompter. But I'm glad that Shane, your motherfucking ass, stopped that wigger. Because had you said anything that sound bigger, trigger, or anything that sound like you wouldn't have made it out of motherfucking Inglewood alive. You don't know where the fuck you are. You will respect us in this house. This is the fucking forum built by the Showtime Lakers.
0: Cheryl Underwood did that, didn't she?
3: Yes, she did.
0: Everybody is talking about her at Kevin Hart's roast.
1: A lot of the comedians pushed it to the limit, though.
0: Yes, they did. Yeah. They went real far. I mean, they pulled out certain words that we ain't heard, that we had canceled and buried a long time ago with the N-word.
1: Sure.
0: And these words then got out, too, now.
1: Sure.
0: So, a lot of people say that it went too far. We want to get your thoughts. Kevin Hart's roast, did you think it was too far or too funny? Which one?
4: I think it was too far.
0: Really?
4: And I think... Yes, and I think they knew some of the things were too far. Some of the things were funny, but some were too far.
0: Hmm.
4: But I think it's because of some of the recent things that we've had that we've talked about comedians, and they're just testing the waters. They want to go, if we protest, they want to go to the extreme. Is this for everything, or just anything goes? There's nothing in between.
1: Right.
4: So I think it's just important for people they don't have to really say a lot, but if you don't support that type of thing, show it by not supporting it. You know, don't attend those events. Don't put your money. Us as a community, we shouldn't support it if we don't like it. And those big heavy hitters with money and maybe a little more pool, they shouldn't support that. And when that hits those people that are doing that, hits their pocketbook or their publicity or whatever, then they'll think twice before they do that. You know, you don't have to say anything. Just don't support it because everybody has the right to think what they think is funny, but you don't have to support that. So I think that would be important.
1: Well said.
0: Thank you, Melissa. I appreciate that. Hey, good morning. Is this Dee Dee?
5: This is Dee Dee. Yes, good morning, everybody.
0: All right, Dee Dee. Dee Dee?
1: Dee Dee?
5: I'm
1: Dee Dee.
5: Here. Okay.
0: What's going on with your phone, Dee Dee? Are you behind bars?
5: Baby, I'm with Metro. You know what they say.
0: Okay. I hear something. All right.
3: You got 3 minutes.
0: Yeah, you got, for real. Kevin Hart roast. Did you think it was too far or too funny? What were your thoughts on it?
5: Too far. I mean, I was slanted in the face the entire time.
0: Really?
5: Someone said, and that sounded to be very true, there's always every joke. I mean,
0: is on a timer, sweetie. What you said, there's always what to every joke? Truth?
5: Truth to every joke.
0: Uh-huh.
5: Took it too far, especially the comment as it related to George Floyd. He cannot give approval. They said Sherry gave approval to talk about her deceased husband, but who gave approval for George Floyd?
1: That's a good point.
5: How would he do that?
3: I think that, yeah.
0: Yeah.
1: Yeah, good point.
0: Hey, real quick, I can't even get in on your conversation so much because I'm trying to figure out what this beeping is.
1: Mm-mm.
0: Is that somebody calling you while you're talking to us?
5: No, I don't know what that is. I'm sorry, you all.
3: No, I'm not sure.
5: It's Metro.
3: Are you sure you not locked up and they monitoring this call?
5: You know what?
0: All right. Dee Dee, thank you very much for your call, and we appreciate you listening, okay? Thank you. Everybody has an opinion on this thing.
3: Yeah.
1: Just don't support it, she said.
3: Yeah.
6: And look, freedom to say whatever joke you want, but there's not freedom of consequence.
0: Yeah.
6: People, you know.
0: I will say, though, I mean, y'all get together. JJ says this is what comedians do. They get together after the show, and they just go hard on each other.
3: And we go hard. We go hard, and these are the ones that's not being recorded. Sometimes it can get a little worse than that.
0: Y'all ever want to fight afterwards? Anybody ever want to fight?
3: It has happened.
0: Really?
3: It has happened, man, you know, in the comedy world, man. You know, you may talk about a certain thing, man, that you don't appreciate, and next thing you know, hands are being thrown.
0: Mm-hmm.
3: But, I mean, again, comics, man. Like, again, we dark.
0: I will say this. At Kevin Hart's roast, I mean, when they say nothing was off limits, they talked about Kevin Hart being caught cheating and everything.
3: Hey, Tom Brady even joked about that.
0: Tom Brady, they called Chelsea Handler the whole name whore or something.
3: Yeah.
0: Like, it was just...
3: Ran through.
0: All kind of stuff.
3: Oh,
0: it was crazy.
3: God, yeah.
0: It was crazy.
3: Yeah.

0: But some people say they may have gone too far. It's all, you know, up to you and your opinion. Yeah. Listen, if you couldn't get through on the phone lines, you still want to sound off, hit me up at Didi in the morning.
1: Hey.
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4: I'm Cash Matlock with Queen City News Feed. Here's what's happening. Mississippi Attorney General Lynn Fitch says two recent fentanyl strike force operations in Corinth and Meridian led to 23 arrests and 6 ICE detainers. The operations were conducted April 30th and May 7th with assistance from multiple federal, state, and local law enforcement agencies. Fitch says the efforts are aimed at removing dangerous criminals and improving public safety. The Attorney General launched the Fentanyl Strike Force in 2023 alongside the One Pill Can Kill awareness campaign. Since then, more than 800 officers across Mississippi have been trained in fentanyl handling and narcotics investigations. And health officials are warning consumers about kratom, sometimes called gas station heroin, because there's no FDA-approved monitoring system to ensure products are tested for safety before being sold. Experts say the products can vary widely in strength and may contain harmful contaminants. Mississippi recently passed new restrictions, including age limits on purchases, but concerns remain as kratom products continue to be sold in convenience stores and smoke shops across the state. And education leaders in Meridian and Lauderdale County recognized 75 local students Wednesday for earning Mississippi Scholar and Tech Master distinctions. The honors require strong grades, advanced coursework, and community service. Officials say the achievement reflects dedication, hard work, and leadership skills that will help students succeed in college and future careers. I'm Cash Matlock with Queen City News Feed. For more news updates throughout the day, follow us on Facebook or visit queencitynewsfeed.com.
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9: 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Ibrance may cause severe inflammation of the lungs. Both of these can lead to death. 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

0: Good morning. Hi, it's Dee Dee in the morning. I need to apologize to someone right now, guys. I went to a wedding this past weekend.
1: Uh-oh.
0: And I had to leave early.
1: Okay.
0: So I need to apologize to Amy and Phil, okay? Which, by the way, it was my very first Jewish wedding that I went to.
1: Oh, wow. Mazel tov. And yeah. Sound like your last from your apology.
0: Well, wait, I know. Can I just say this? It was so beautiful to me. It was amazing. She is African-American, and okay. She married this man named Phil. Phil is Jewish. And so when we all went, it was amazing. The ceremony was just beautiful. Her dress was beautiful. Everything about it was just beautiful, right?
1: Right on.
0: And it was so romantic. And I mean, like, it was expensive.

0: expensive.
1: It sounds like it by the way you're describing it.
0: I mean, it was just, and it was at a really, really nice hotel. Like, it was just amazing. And so here's the deal. You know, I had a really, really crazy weekend, right? The last like days, it was just, in the last couple of weeks, it's just been really, really busy for me, right? And really, I've been getting a little tired, but nonetheless, I was so tired that I got dressed and I put my flip-flops on, some old cheap, raggedy flip-flops that I had about 5 years that I got from Old Navy. That's how dirty they were.
1: Come on.
0: And so I put the flip-flops on and I go, and my husband was even out of town, so my brother had to go with me.
1: Okay.
0: Because right, I had on. RSVP'd for two, and I know what it's like when, you know, they pay by meal, you know, for weddings, and it gets really, really expensive.
1: Why you didn't invite one of us? I ain't been in a wedding in I don't know how long.
0: I wish I would have known. I'm sorry. I just needed somebody to go. So I asked my brother.
1: Damn.
0: So he goes with me. And we had to wear blue and everything was beautiful. Everybody wanted shades of blue. So it was just a beautiful wedding, right? And so I had my blue on. And as we're getting dressed, now I'm in a hurry because I was so sleepy, I took a quick 1 hour nap.
1: A quick 1 hour nap. Boy, you lazy.
0: Here's the thing. No, I was just so tired, but I made a mistake because I forget they say that you don't want to go into REM sleep or something. Y'all heard about that?
2: Yes. Too deep of a sleep. Yeah.
0: Yeah. Now I'm groggy, and I'm moving a little slow.
1: Yeah.
0: So I'm trying to wake up. And so I put my outfit on, my dress on and everything. I put my flip-flops on, and I grab some shoes that I bought like a year ago.
1: Okay.
0: And they're clear, and they had like the fake-looking like rhinestones all around them because it really matched my dress.
1: Stripper shoes.
0: Oh, damn.
1: That's what it sound like. No, some strippers. No, they got rhinestones and they clear.
0: No. No.
2: And you, the heel go.
0: I know. And they clap again.
2: Yeah.
0: No.
1: What? You made them clap?
2: I love those.
1: Oh, I know.
0: Do,
1: that's right.
0: Can I be honest? I do love that sound.
1: Yeah, I know.
0: When them ladies, I love that sound. When them, I know them it. Shoes click. But no.
2: Yes.
0: They're not that thick and they're not platforms.
1: Oh, okay. Gotcha.
0: Those are more platforms they
1: okay.
0: wear. All right. So anyways, so now I get in the car with my clear shoes with the rhinestones
2: stripper
0: on them.
2: Shoes.
0: And so as I get in the car, I sit down, we're riding, I'm talking to my brother, we're 5 minutes from the wedding, 5 minutes from the wedding, guys, I put my shoes on, I put my right shoe on, and it fits very, very well.
1: Okay, right on.
0: I pick up the next shoe to put on my left foot.
2: Cinderella.
3: It ain't fit.
0: Oh, no, it fits. Mm. It just happens to be another right shoe. It was another right shoe.
1: Wait. So they gave you two
0: right foot shoes. Now, I've had these shoes for a year and I never took them out to wear them.
2: Oh, see? Hell no.
0: So I didn't know. I bought them at a shoe store. I'm not going to give the name, but the shoe store, all the shoes start at $6.95.
1: Oh, God.
0: $6.95 is what.
1: I was about to say, that was your first mistake.
0: Yeah, but the shoes start at $6.95. And then it'll say on the sign sometimes like $9.95 the shoes.
2: They closed all the Payless shoe stores.
0: It's not Payless. Don't worry about it. I just said I ain't giving names. But nonetheless, the place is for cheap shoes.
1: Yeah.
0: They start at $6.95 to $9.95 for the shoes. I bought the shoes a year ago.
1: Yeah.
0: And I knew I was going to take them out for a nice occasion.
1: Uh-oh.
0: Well, I can't take them back because it was that long ago.
1: Yo.
0: I looked at the box. I paid $13.97 for the shoes.
2: Oh, those were the expensive ones.
1: That's how you can tell you don't get excited for new stuff no
0: Why?
1: More. Because as soon as I get something new, I try it on right then. Well, I don't care if it's fashion over.
0: Well, I wanted to, but I didn't have anything to wear with them, but I knew I liked the shoes. And for $13.97, you can't beat it.
1: Yeah,
0: you just can't beat it.
3: Yeah, so Dee Dee out there just doing, she all rights.
0: Yeah.
1: Right.
3: She turning all rights.
0: So hold on. I get there now, so I'm going, I can't turn around because the wedding is like 40 minutes away from home. So now I put the right shoe on my left foot.
1: Ooh.
0: I go into the wedding and I'm standing in there and I'm talking to folks with two right shoes on.
1: That sounds painful.
0: It was. Now hold on. The wedding is delayed.
1: Oh, God.
0: The wedding was supposed to start at 4.
2: So you got
0: to
2: suffer
0: so
2: longer.
0: So now I got to suffer for even longer. So I'm sitting there.
1: That sound painful.
0: Y'all, finally, I couldn't take it no more.
1: Yeah.
0: I sat through the wedding. It was unbelievable. I wanted to stay for the reception, but these feet of mine, especially this left foot in the right shoe, wouldn't cooperate.
1: Yeah.
0: I think it started going numb. I started walking and buckling. My knee was buckling. My ankle was buckling. I was in a dry. I said, I got to go.
2: Is your foot back to normal?
0: I got to go.
3: Your left foot in a coma right now.
1: On life support.
0: I swear, y'all. I swear. I got to show you pictures of the shoes.
1: Ooh.
0: So anyways, I need to apologize to my girlfriend Amy for that. I do. I really apologize that I had to leave.
1: On the cool, that's what you get, though. That's what you get for trying to take a nap, wait till the last.

0: Good morning. It's Dee Dee in the morning. Guys, let's get into our hot topic. I just want to shout out to something, though, right now that I got mad at before we even get into the hot topic.
1: Talk to me.
0: Greatness shouldn't be... No, I'm going to save this. It's about LeBron. It's about LeBron. You guys know, anybody who listens to the show, you know I'm obsessed with LeBron. I love LeBron.
2: Absolutely.
0: I've been a fan. But they said something that hurt my heart, Trey. I'm just going to say this, and I'm going to get right into the hot topics.
1: Oh, God.
0: They said LeBron has 4 rings in 23 years. Mm-hmm. Do we really still need to have a conversation about who's the greatest?
3: Yep. I can't tell if that's a shot or if they're giving him credit, though.
0: Let's get into it. Let's just get into the hot topics.
4: Yeah, dropping more guys with hot topics.
5: It's not enough.
4: Only on Dee Dee in the morning.
0: JJ, what's wrong?
2: Oh,
0: they said 4 rings in 23 years. It says, I know y'all love LeBron, but we got to have a conversation at some point. 4 rings in 23 years.
3: That's not a bad feat.
0: And they trying to say Michael Jordan got 6 rings in 5 years. Or whatever the hell he got.
3: That's not a bad feat. 4 rings in this NBA is not a bad ring.
0: Right, let's move on. Let's move on. Okay.
2: Had 10 tries.
0: Shut up. All right, let's talk about this. Y'all heard what they're saying about American students today not knowing how to read hardly and how it's down? Take a listen.
6: American students are falling behind, performing worse than their peers a decade ago. And a new report says the decline cannot be blamed solely on the COVID pandemic. After analyzing reading and math scores dating back decades, researchers found what's being dubbed a reading recession. Reading scores dropped in more than 80% of school districts compared to 10 years ago. Math scores dropped in 70% of districts. One factor, they say, is social media. The ongoing

0: and teacher shortage is also being cited as a factor. Chronic student absenteeism is also a problem which took hold in the pandemic.
1: All right. Y'all, man. You hear that, though?
2: Yeah.
1: So reading is down 80% and math 70%.
2: Yeah.
1: But again, you hear what they're blaming it on, social media.
3: Yeah.
2: Social media, yeah. And I think teachers are tired of that curriculum a lot of the times, too. I think teaching for standardized testing has really hurt the education system.
1: Yeah. I'm telling you, a teacher on there, the smartest thing she said was that, you know, people think that we're failing the students. She said, no, the system is failing the teachers. Mm. And that's why you're not seeing the teachers wanting to teach.
2: Yeah.
1: And everybody's kind of getting out of that.
2: It trickulates down, right?
1: Yeah. The other thing we got to talk about, y'all heard what's going on. Mariah Carey got a new man.
2: Oh, God.
1: They back together.
2: Are they?
1: Yeah.
2: Well, are they claiming each other, really?
1: Yeah.
2: I think for a while, or they wouldn't.
1: I think Anderson .Paak, he's claiming her now, isn't he?
2: Yeah. Well, he was on Shannon Sharpe's couch, and he was basically kind of like saying that they were pretty much friends, but she did teach him a lot.
4: Now I know about the finer things in life, like caviar,
2: damn,
4: Caymus wine, good shows like what's it called, Abbott Elementary.
5: Yeah.
4: I'm a dog lover now.
5: Did Nick hit you up? Like, what's up, bro?
4: Nick hit me up, but he wanted tickets to a show.
5: Oh, okay.
4: He needed tickets to the not Firefest, but I call it, what was that fest? That fest they had for the poor people that lost their homes. We threw a thing.
5: Yeah.
4: And Nick was and the kids, they wanted to go, and he hit me up. Man, hook me up with something. I got you, Nick.
1: Mm. Why we care about what Nick Cannon had about 17 girlfriends, babies, and everything since Mariah, Shannon. Why do we care about what Nick, what do he care?
2: You have a real disdain in your heart for Nick Cannon.
1: No, I don't. I just think that he's foolish, and I'm just not in agreement. I mean, I shouldn't be. I mean, who cares if I'm in agreement with his life, right? I just think he's foolish. I don't know. I'm not a...
2: You said no, you don't, and then proceeded to insult me. I like Nick. I just think he dumb as hell.
1: He made some comments I don't particularly care for.
2: I get it.
5: I mean, he's a great man, but he's slow.
1: But I'm just like, you want Mariah to worry about a man who then went out here and, come on, please. Yeah. Anderson .Paak, good for you. I want to know, though, when you're with Mariah, does she move more than she does on stage?
2: Real?
1: That's all I want to know. Does she move at all, or does somebody wheel her in when y'all go out? You know what I mean?
2: There's a pretty good age difference between them two now.
1: What is it?
2: What, he's like 40, she's 50-something?
6: Wow.
1: Oh,
2: yeah, like
1: damn.
2: Early 50s.
5: Yep. If Anderson .Paak go on tour and he start moving like Mariah, you better leave her alone.
1: Yeah, definitely, because she don't move at all on stage.
2: She ain't got to.
1: Finally, Sexy Red is still around. What's she doing?
2: Get it sexy. Get it sexy. They caught up with Sexy at Rolling Loud. You know, that's probably one of the biggest festivals in the game right now. And she was talking about her favorite weird food to eat. Now, me personally, I don't know how weird it is. I will say this, though. You got to have the right people make it.
7: What's your favorite food that other people might think is weird?
8: No, not that. Neck bones and potatoes.
9: Neck bones and potatoes.
8: A pork neck bone. I know I ain't supposed to be eating no pork, but a pork neck bone with some potatoes, some chopped up onions, and some peppers and some seasoning with some rice.
1: Damn.
8: White rice. Not that nasty as jasmine rice.
1: Damn.
8: Regular rice.
1: Ooh. Go ahead, Sexy. Sexy eat like we do in my family.
5: I'm telling you.
2: Like a hood figure.
1: Right. Ain't she?
2: Like
1: she said some neck bones.
2: Pork neck bones.
1: Yeah. And throw some onions and bell pepper.
2: Yeah.
5: That's one of them neck bones you cook in that pot that don't go with the same lid.
1: Man,
5: the lid don't go with that pot.
1: Hey, listen, that's your Hot Topics. Coming up, we're going to play our $1,000 mini game. It's Dee Dee in the morning.
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7: Right?
6: Yeah, and we are all here. J. Cruz, also comedian J.J. Williamson.
7: Ha, ha, ha.
6: And there is Trey G. We got to find out what's trending with Trey.
8: Hey, so Cardi B and Stephon Diggs went viral yesterday for a short video clip of what seemed like a very intense argument.
6: And she wasn't playing.
8: At all. She looked very thick in that video,
6: yeah,
8: too.
6: Yeah, she did.
7: Did she, though?
8: Cardi looked very thick after getting on tour. She actually addressed the video because you can't really hear what they're saying.
6: But you know she arguing.
8: Oh, yeah. You can definitely see it in her face and in her whole demeanor. She basically put on her ex account, "Sometimes I forget I'm a celebrity. Damn, y'all ain't never cuss your baby dad out when you hungry?" So she said it was just hunger.
6: No, it wasn't.
8: She needed a Snicker.
6: Nah.
8: Yeah. What she saying?
7: Now, the way he was leaning on that car, yeah, he was in trouble.
6: The way she walked back and forth, came back to say something else to him?
7: Come on now.
6: Yeah.
8: There's pictures of him, I guess, trying to plead his case with somebody,
6: oh, really?
8: Like a third party in the whole conversation. And he looks very intense as well, so...
6: Oh, Cardi. All right, listen, we got some money for you. How about this? $1,000.
7: Please.
6: Couldn't we all use $1,000? That's what's going to call you just to gas up. Hell.
7: Yeah, for real.
6: $1,000.
7: $750 of that going to the gas.
6: So we got you. We want to make sure that you get some gas in your car.
7: Come on.
6: $1,000 is yours. All you got to do is answer 10 questions correctly within 1 minute. That's it, all right? So play our game right now at 833-TALK-TO-DD.
7: That's 833-825-5233.
6: It's Didi in the morning.

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0: Good morning, it's Didi in the morning. Guys, guess what? Trey G's back with his millennial jukebox!
1: Hey, Alexa, Trey is back!
2: Shut up. Yeah, you know, I scour the internet looking for some of the best songs on there. You know what I mean?
0: You know what? I'm going to be honest with scouring. That's pretty difficult. Yeah, he said he scoured.
2: Yeah, for real. I'm thinking of expanding it.
0: Mm-hmm.
2: Yeah.
1: Okay.
2: Yeah, I'm thinking of expanding it a little bit, too. You know, right now we do a lot of, like, Southern soul, country songs, but I kind of want to get into different genres.
0: Oh, opera?
2: Not quite.
1: No, bring that in.
2: Not quite.
0: Oh, folk?
2: Not quite. I don't know what your algorithm
1: looks like. Diddy wants somebody to come here with old banjo.
2: That's not quite the sound we're going for, Diddy.
0: Okay.
2: Yeah, but there is some good AI music that's coming up, too, that I kind of want to, like, dive into.
0: Okay, let's do it. Okay, I love AI music.
2: It's scary, but I ain't gonna lie, some of it is good. This is not AI, though. This is a real person. He goes by the name of A.D. Mills. He has a song called Country Girl. Every time I get on TikTok, I hear this damn song. Check out the first verse, though.

0: Come on.
1: I like that.
0: Bro, smooth now. And I got to give credit to his co-star on the song, Felita Jacole is her name. Okay. Felita Jacole. Now, the second verse, he going to get a little deeper about them country girls. Digital.

0: better sing to me. Right? Man, you better sing to me.
1: That song
0: me.
1: Right there, that make you go open the door to, while she in the shower, just stand there.
0: Shut up.
1: I'm going to wipe your back when you get out.
0: Shut up.
2: I'd be like, get out.
1: Yeah, for real. Now, DD be talking about, now you know it's cold in here.
2: Right.
1: Messed the whole vibe up.
0: I ain't going to lie, JJ, that's one of the ones you ride to at nighttime, windows down.
1: Yeah.
0: And that wind, that summer wind
1: that
0: be blowing.
1: Summer hit, boy.
0: Boy,
1: yes,
0: and
1: Lord.
0: I think a lot of ladies be dancing to this song here on social media as well.
1: I like that. Now, who is that again?
0: This is A.D. Mills featuring Felita Jacole, country girl.
1: Okay.
0: Now, that third verse, I'm telling you, on them Southern Soul songs, you got to bring it home on that third verse. You got to make them feel it.

0: All I hear when I hear them two in this song, I feel like I need a plate of some greens.
1: Yeah.
0: Cornbread. Yeah. A fried pork chop.
1: Yeah, for sure.
0: Yeah, and a nice brown liquor on that song.
1: Facts. Do you hear that computer love inspiration on that?
0: It just feels like I need to eat a good meal after
1: good
0: hearing
1: meal,
0: that.
1: Good meal, yeah. Playing some of that or some Roger and Zap.
0: Yeah. Yeah.
1: Yeah. Little Roger and Zap with that machine on there.
2: My bow to the house.
0: Trey don't know he wasn't alive. Listen.
1: Shut up.

0: Thank you for that, though, Trey.
1: Nah, for real.
0: That's nice. I like that song. Shouts out again. AD is his name?
1: AD Mills, Felita Jacole, Country Girl.
0: I like it. All right, y'all. It's DD in the morning.
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0: Good morning. It's Didi in the morning. We're about to play our $1,000 minute game. All right. Before we do, they said 50,000 people need medical attention for this every year. 50,000 people. What is it? They get injured at home.
1: Does it have to do with making love?
0: Damn, what y'all be doing in your house?
1: I'm telling you. Yeah. Supposed to get injured making love a lot.
0: You broke a leg while you were...
1: One of them. Charlie horse or something. One of them legs.
0: No, you didn't.
1: One of
0: them
1: legs get bit.
0: I don't want to hear that. Okay. All right, let's move on. You're not going to get it. Forget it. Forget it. All right. Close to 50,000 people needed medical attention every year due to bites from other people.
1: Bites?
0: Yeah. Didn't y'all have a friend or a cousin? I had a cousin who used to bite all the time. Our cousin Gigi used to bite. Like, if we all were hanging out as cousins and stuff.
1: And playing.
0: And all of a sudden, Gigi would just bite us out of nowhere. And we said, Mom and Gigi bit us.
1: To where you got to go to the hospital, though?
0: No, we ain't had to go to. But Gigi did bite hard.
1: Yeah.
2: Break skin.
0: And she had crooked teeth, so you could always tell which bite was hers.
1: Yeah. It'd take about 3 days to get them bite marks off.
2: Shut up.
1: I don't know. Body. Oh, you went deep.
2: I ain't going to lie. I love a good biter, though.
0: All right. Let's get into the game. I don't know what's going on.
3: You got the answers. We got that bread. $1,000 all for you with the $1,000 mini game.
1: Trey, a good
3: exclusively on Didi in the morning.
1: A good bite and make them come back over. You know what? Come on over here. Yeah.
2: Good nibble on that neck.
0: I remember, and I'm going to tell you a story about when I was dating a guy, and he tried to bite, and this dude bit me all over my damn torso. I have never been chased over the bed like that. That was not nice. Have somebody try to bite you in your torso.
1: All over your torso?
0: Yeah.
1: That's a big bite.
0: Yeah, and I mean, I tell you, I was scooting. I swear, I scooted all over that bed. I went from the top of the bed to the end trying to scoot away from them damn bites. Dude, this ain't sexy. Scooted me all over trying to bite my torso.
1: But guess what she didn't do? Leave.
0: Right. I should have. Hey, good morning. Who's this? Lisa.
4: Yo, this me.
0: Hey, Lisa.
1: Yo. Lisa.
4: Hey,
1: Lisa. Lisa, leave.
0: Lisa, what are you doing this morning? You seem like you're preoccupied a little bit.
4: Hey, I'm brushing my teeth. I ain't want to talk with stink breath. I'm ready.
0: All right.
1: Yeah, we don't need that.
0: Yeah, we sure
1: what kind of toothpaste you be using?
4: I use Crest.
1: Crest.
2: Not Crest.
1: Oh, no. Reliable.
2: Lisa must got some good rest last night. She got some really good energy.
4: I'm ready to go.
2: I know that's right.
0: What time did you go to bed last night, Lisa?
2: Right.
4: Oh, I'm old, so I think it was about, I don't know, 10, 11.
0: Oh, okay.
2: You ain't old, girl.
0: Right. You going to bed
2: this
0: at
2: young,
0: 11.
2: This young energy and this spirit that I'm hearing, you ain't old nothing. Don't worry
0: about
2: that.
0: Well, Lisa, like that. Lisa, get it. All right, Lisa, listen, we gonna spin this wheel. Let's see what happens.
5: DD. Trey Cruz. JJ from the SIP.
6: Trey G.
5: JJ from the SIP. $20 bonus.
1: Hey, we got that dub, Lisa. We got that dub. That cut that ward off so you can listen now. I know you got your toothbrush in your hand right now, don't you?
4: No, I'm ready.
1: Now, look, if you don't know the answer, please say pass. If we got time, trust me, we're going to come back to it, all right?
4: All right, got it.
1: Let's get this early morning money. Here we go. Do you prefer being outdoors or being a homeboy?
0: Homebody.
1: Homeboy. What did you learn? What did you learn first, to swim or ride a bike?
4: Bike.
1: Okay. What's the name of Chris Brown's newest album?
4: Brown.
1: Did it? Okay. How many scary movies were the Wayans brothers a part of?
4: 1, 2, 3, 4, 5, 6, 7, 8.
1: Okay.
4: 8, 9.
1: All right. What kind of woman did Jamie Foxx say he was done with?
4: White women. Sure.
1: Little Rock is the capital of which state?
4: Little Rock, Arkansas.
1: There it is. On, what was the third question I asked you? Number three.
4: Chris Brown album.
1: Oh, Lord. Come on, Lisa. You got the... Who on the morning show has an issue with spicy food?
4: Didi. JJ.
1: There it is. What does BYOB stand for?
4: Bring your own beer.
1: Okay, bottom. Spell the word descendant.
4: Ooh, D-E-C.
0: Oh my God. You got 9 out of 10. Descendant is spelled D-E-S-C-E-N-D-A-N-T.
2: Oh, you was right.
1: Yeah.
0: All right. 9 out of 10 means you're going to get $10 every correct answer. We added up as $90, but you got to spun the wheel and got an extra 20.
1: Yeah.
0: $110.
1: $110,
0: coming to you, girl.
1: Lisa Lee.
0: All right. Why don't you do us a favor? Tell everybody the show that gave you a shot at that $1,000. Come on.
4: In the morning, that's what's up.
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0: Good morning, Dee Dee. In the morning, everybody is here. But listen, guys, I got to tell you something. Now, I ran into these people, and they were telling me about, you know, their line, their clothing line. And I was like, tell me a little bit more about these hoodies. Well, they're here to tell us all about Hood Century. Please welcome Miss Katina Butler and Jamie Butler.
1: All right. Thank
2: you.
1: Welcome.
2: Thank
1: you
2: all so much. Hey, Miss Dee Dee.
0: All right. So tell everybody, because it was where we were at this event, weren't we?
2: Right, right. So the Hood Century is what we call the hoodie that hugs back. And we both are wearing the hoodie. It's basically, as we're in Mental Health Awareness Month, it's the hoodie that has several functions for people who have anxiety. Me personally, I'm neurodivergent. My son here, he's neurodivergent, who needs self-soothing. And so it started like 6 years ago during COVID. My sons were all wearing hoodies in the summertime. We would be fighting about it. I'm like, y'all take them dang hoodies off. Y'all,
1: wait.
2: Y'all embarrassing me.
1: Is son some Gen Zers, millennials?
2: All Gen Zers.
1: Yeah.
2: All Gen Zers. Yeah. And I'm a Gen Xer. So I was like, y'all making me look bad.
1: No.
2: You know? And they would.
3: You made them.
2: And they wouldn't take them off. But they couldn't tell me why.
1: Yo.
2: And it was like,

0: like 155 degrees in Southwest hell. Like, it's hot. Yes. And so I started getting curious about, you know, I just started kind of looking into it. And I Googled, like, why is my kid wearing hoodies in the summertime? And, of course, there was nothing.
1: Right.
0: And
1: right.
0: then, I don't know, I just was led to words like sensory. And I looked up what was there. And everything was geared toward a certain audience that wasn't us, because we're brown, black, we're black folks, and everything that was out there was ugly, and really, really expensive. And I was like, no black boy, because I have three sons, no black kid is gonna wear this. So I'm actually a musician, but for the sake of my kids, I'll be anything.
1: Oh, I know that.
0: So I became a fashion designer in my mind.
1: So what did you design? Like, tell everybody what that sensory is.
0: Yeah, I basically drew with a pencil what all the features that I could think of that could support them as I was researching. So the hoodie basically has all these features for tactile stimulation. Like, this is a raised rubberized textured logo.
2: Stop playing.
0: There's hooks for toys, because it's for you to fidget with, like, you see us. And there's like six hooks. There's mini weighted blankets that go on the inside that can be frozen or heated.
1: Oh, wow.
0: So you could put them in a freezer, you could put them in a microwave. They have ceramic beads. So it's a mini weighted blanket for the front, a mini weighted blanket for the back. 6 years in development, fully patented now.
2: Oh, wow. Come on.
0: For somebody who started off, you know, just wanting to love my children and figured this out and bridged this gap. But
2: that's nice.
1: And you put compression sleeves in your hoodie.
0: And they snap in, and if you don't want to wear them, you can just tuck them.
1: Wow.
0: So the thing is that I wanted to have several functions, because your needs may change real time. You may want to squeeze your right arm, because being neurodivergent, like for me, I was a weird kid growing up. That's what I always thought. I'm just this weird kid.
1: What does neurodivergent mean?
0: Neurodivergent is a spectrum of sensory conditions. It could be autism. It could be ADHD. I heard y'all talking about ADD. It could be clinical OCD. It could be dyslexia. It could be anything. It's a broad spectrum. The hoodie's for anybody. Like, you could be having moments of anxiety and you just need to self-soothe and calm. And so you may want to squeeze your right arm, and then you may want to squeeze your left arm, so you can change out, like, which side you want to wear. You can wear both.
2: My favorite part so far about it is the texture. I am a texture person.
0: Yes.
2: I love texture.
0: And this fabric, we studied, like, went in about what was the best fabric for folks with sensory conditions that could hold all the functions of this hoodie. Chewable, chew-friendly drawstrings, because people be chewing. This is food-grade silicone.
1: Chew-friendly drawstring, because you're right, people always chew on the drawstring.
0: Yeah, 100%. And, I mean, like, everything on the hoodie is meant for some type of what we call tactile stimulation.
2: I love it.
0: So that, like, you know, I get anxiety, and I rock back and forth, and it just gives you instant relief. Now, I'm not trying to promote it as a cure. Right. It's a support.
1: Okay.
0: And this right here, what you're looking at right now is the like, we got it the other day. It's the final prototype, and I'm so excited about it.
1: This
0: y'all.
1: Is really dope, y'all. So again, everybody, we're talking of course, Katina Stone Butler and her son, Jamie Butler, and we're talking about Hood Sensory. 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I love that. Chewable drawstrings, quiet zippers. This is great. Arm zippers for ventilation. 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
2: Follow y'all on Instagram too.
0: Thank you so much.
2: I appreciate you.
1: Hoodsensory.com. You can follow them online, join their Facebook group, everything. This is so great. Congratulations to
0: Thank you so much.
1: And shouts out to your son, who the model.
0: Yeah, the model.
1: He been modeling for mama right
0: yes,
1: now.
0: Yes, indeed. Yes, indeed.
1: Yeah, Hood Rock Sensory, star. Everybody. Yes, make sure that you definitely support. It's the hoodie that hugs you back. Congratulations again, and clap it up for Jamie Butler and Katina Stone Butler.
0: Thank you.

0: Good morning. Hi, it's DD in the morning. It is Thursday, by the way. No politics Thursday. Yay. We've done good. We didn't do politics this morning.
1: Yeah, you tried, but I caught you.
0: I know it, but it's no politics Thursday. Every Thursday on the show, everybody, all right? Got to give you a little reprieve from all the negativity. Yeah. But let's get into our hot topics, because guess what? Here's some negativity. Did y'all hear what's going on with Kevin Hart now and one of his ex-nannies?
1: Uh-oh.
0: She's speaking out about him and his wife. Let's go.
2: Situations get sticky.
3: It's getting sticky.
4: Sticky. Sticky.
5: Hot Topics, only on Didi in the Morning.
0: All right, so they're saying, you know what? The other day, Kevin Hart is out here thanking his wife on Mother's Day, they said.
1: Yeah. Right.
0: Shouting her out, posted her being a great mother, and then all of a sudden, a woman came up under the comments talking about she used to be Kevin Hart's maid for 2 months.
6: Mm.
0: According to what she wrote, she said, oh, wow, the woman that took you from your first wife. This is what the woman put under Kevin Hart's page,
6: under his post,
0: he said about his wife.
1: Right.
0: This woman said, oh, wow, the woman that took you from your first wife and doesn't really care for your children. Ooh. Yeah, happy Mother's Day. Side chick turned into main chick. Ooh. And then she put the laughing emoji.
1: Oh, wow.
0: She says, I don't care. I was Kevin Hart's maid for 2 months. When he first met her, when Kevin left the room, she treated them kids horrible. Mm. And she said, I seen it with my own two eyes. That woman had a plan and it worked. But Kevin is too slow to see that it's too late.
1: Oh, Lord. Hey.
0: This is what the maid is saying.
6: Now he just got off the roast on Netflix. Now they roasting him in the comments.
1: In the comments.
6: Former employees roasting him now. Damn.
1: Now they roasting him from the house.
0: Oh, she came back, y'all. She came back and said something to somebody.

0: somebody else talking about how the kids were in there. This is how detailed she got.
1: Yo.
0: She said Kevin was in the room and they were watching cartoons when he left the room to go to the gym.
2: Mm-hmm.
0: And then she's saying that his current wife, Aniko, came in, turned the TV off on them. And she said the daughter, Heaven, was like, I'm watching that. And so she said, no, go good on your iPad.
1: Oh, wow.
3: Dang.
0: And according to this woman, the nanny, the maid said, and the way she said it was nasty.
1: Oh, Lord. I don't know. That woman seemed like she's very sweet. Anytime you see her on the red carpet,
0: right.
1: Anytime you see her kind of like with him, she said she don't put up with a lot with Kel, so... You never know.
0: You always see them together with his kids from his
1: facts.
0: First marriage. So
1: yo,
0: I don't know.
1: But if this woman really did work for them, if anybody would know, it would be the maids. They have inside knowledge. Yeah.
0: There are some women, though, and my mother's always say that about, you know, there are some women who will feel a certain way because
1: sure.
0: he has kids, you know, for previously sure. or whatever. Yeah.
1: My mom used to tell me stories about how her stepmom would, like, put them in the closet when their dad would leave, they wouldn't feed them, all type of stuff. So,
0: Yeah.
1: It get like that sometimes.
0: Did y'all hear this about Bow Wow and B2K getting into a big debate?
1: Yes. So they were on one of those shows where they compare artists. They let you listen to the song and they say, hey, you have to choose which song is better. Bow Wow and B2K definitely have differing opinions.
4: Yeah. Okay.
5: Tell me, fellas, have you seen that?
4: I know my answer.
6: Have your heart. Oh, bro, all day.
2: Breezy, right. Not just bias.
4: Yeah.
7: Every time I try to leave, something keeps pulling me
4: down. Well,
6: yeah,
4: it's
6: Mario.
4: Yeah, nobody smashed the chicken. Was...
8: Keep a little bad while I'm throwing it up. Beat the kick like that's what's up.
4: Joe Crack. I'm going drop. You got served. That's a classic.
6: I got to go with Pump, Pump, Pump.
4: Come on. I knew it. I knew it. I knew exactly what he was about to do.
6: I already know. I can answer for him. He can probably answer for me. He going home.
2: I knew you went Snoop no matter what.
6: That's a fact.
4: You losing this one, gay.
6: How do we judge that shit, bruh?
9: You gotta stand on business.
6: I'm gonna go B2K.
2: You guys going B2K too?
6: It was the first girlfriend, and
4: that's what I'm Peter.
0: I'll be honest, I don't quite know what they're saying, but the only thing I heard was the songs, and that was a nice era back then. Y'all hear the music? You hear that music?
1: Yeah. Your playlist full of half of them songs. You got a jamming little playlist.
0: Right?
1: You ride down the street going crazy.
0: Wow. Yeah. All right. And then finally, can we just talk about this? Lizzo said there's a problem in the entertainment industry, right?
1: Mm-hmm. She basically is taking shots at the algorithms on Instagram.
10: If your algorithm is super serving you things out of order of when they're happening, then the general public has no idea when music is actually coming out. Mm. I have had several occasions where there were artists whose music I was actually looking forward to, I completely missed because I didn't realize it was out because my algorithm didn't tell me. Mm-hmm. And I don't want to blame everything on the algorithm. However, back in the day, which was maybe even just 5 years ago, we used to get things chronologically. Mm. Music marketing relies heavily on social media. Mm. But now, ever since the algorithm has been showing us things out of order, baby, there's actually no way to successfully promote an album where everyone knows your album is coming.
0: Mm-hmm.
1: Now, a lot of people in Lizzo comments were saying you just crying because nobody's buying your music.
3: Oh wow.
0: Man.
1: She did say she was a big girl, you know, and her fans do know how to find her music. I think she makes a really good point, honestly.
0: Fans are horrible sometimes. That's tough to please.
1: Tough to please.
0: Damn, they told her, shut up. You just mad we ain't buying your music.
1: Your music.
0: Okay, hey, listen, we're going to shut the show down next. It's Dee Dee in the morning.
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We're 95.1 beat, the boy hip hop and R&B. It's your girl Jatara checking in to the Beats Day Party on this Throwback Thursday, May 14th. Good morning to you. 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

0: Number one for hip hop and R&B. It is Throwback Thursday. That is Tamar Braxton with My Man. 601-483-9595 is the number. Y'all continue hearing your girl up. Kicking off 40 after the break. So hit the lineup or you can text me. Current temp 66 degrees. High today 82 with the low of 54 on tonight. Abundance of sun in the sky is going to be a beautiful day. Enjoy it. Kicking off 40 with some 3-6 Mafia. Sipping on some syrup after this right here on The Big.
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1: 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WJXM. Number one in the streets. Number one in the schools. Number one in the community. And number one for hip-hop and R&B. 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

0: That is LL Cool J with Headsprong on this Throwback Thursday. We're coming up on the All Request Lunch Hour, or should I say the Beats Day Party Lunch Mix with Cormo. It's Throwback Thursday, so you know I do it. He makes all hour long throwbacks that you want to hear, so make sure you keep it locked for that. After the break, got some Miles rubbing on my head after this right here on the beat.
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Revolution rules the nation with version. Yeah.

Side Radio Throwback Thursday Beach Day Party. That's right, it's the lunch mix. And look, today is all about my ladies. Ladies of hip hop, that's right, the 90s edition. And that's the first half. I got the second half coming up. Make sure you're locked in with us right here on 95.1.

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1: Be all right. Yeah, yeah, yeah. Cause me and my clique, we don't give a rock.

0: day outside. It's our favorite day of the week. It's Throwback Thursday. That is Ace Hood with Body to Body. 601-483-9595 is the number. Y'all continue hitting your girl up, texting me those requests. You know I gotcha. Big shout out to all of class of 2026. Congratulations to y'all. Y'all look good. After the break, got some Sierra like a boy right here on the Big.
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0: Jatar, you're inside the Beast Day Party. It is Throwback Thursday. I know you can tell. You hear it in your ear. That is Bone Thugs in Harmony with Thuggish Ruggish Bone. Continue doing what you're doing. I'm kicking out 40 after the break with some Warren G. Regulate after this right here on The Beat.
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I just swerve on him, sorta like I missed that deal. 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

0: with you on this Throwback Thursday, so make sure you hit the line up. 601-483-9595. You can also text me. Shout out to all the graduates, the class of 2026. You look good. Congratulations. Big shouts out to you. After the break, I got some Ashanti Unfoolish right here on the beat.
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0: birthday party. That is Drake with Marvin's Rooms. That is also my time to get up out the building. JT is up next at 3, so make sure you keep it locked for him. Y'all have a happy and safe Thursday. I'll be back tomorrow to kick off your weekend. Big shouts out to the class of 2026. Congratulations to you. But I got to give a special shout out to my nephew who is graduating tonight from Northeast Lauderdale, Jordan Williams. I am so proud of you. Congratulations. I'll see you on the field tonight. After the break, I got some Kanye West. Amazing after this right here on The Big.
1: 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Number one in the streets. 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And number one for hip-hop and R&B. 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
2: 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Yeah!
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Okay, we're 95.1 on the beat, number one for hip hop and R&B. What's going on, everybody? Hey, y'all! It's Throwback Thursday, Jigga JT. Checking in. Okay, it's a vibe right now. I ain't gonna scream too much today. We're gonna play some R&B. Let's start off with some R&B. Ladies, you're singing it. We still love this thing. Tevin Campbell, Can We Talk right here, right now, on your number one station for hip hop and R&B. We're 95.1 on the beat, Throwback Thursday.

But wanna be number one for poppin' R&B. Okay, that's that Keisha Cole right there. Let It Go. Represent for all my ladies. Oh yeah, we get it in for you this Throwback Thursday. Jigga JT, I'm up in here feeling real good. Yeah, we're gonna play the throwbacks that you haven't heard up in a minute. I know y'all remember this. Ashanti, rock with you. Here we go, right here on 95.1 The Beat. Throwback Thursday.

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Joe, Jay Holiday, I Won't Tell. That's a vibe right there. We're going to take this thing to the West Coast. Tupac, California Love, right on 95.1 The Beat. Let's ride.

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1: Not if I put one to beat, no more for hip-hop and R&B. I like that song right there. Nas, that's right. Telling you, I know I can be whatever I want to be. I know that's right. Jigga JT in the building. It is Throwback Thursday. Let's do it for my ladies right now. Missy Elliott, work it. It's on the beat.

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95.1 beat, number one here, popping R&B, DMX along with Cisco. What you want? It is Throwback Thursday. That's right, man. By your request, I told you, I'm getting on everything you say. It's Throwback Thursday. Also, real quick,

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0: 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All right, then 5 o'clock, B-Mix at 5. Oh, get ready, get ready, get ready. And if you know the song, sing along.
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3: Bishop Hedgman here with a motivational message. Listen, this is the day where voice and vibes is blending to influence your decisions and improve your day. Today is Thursday, and we've been talking all week about, are you sure? Yes, are you sure? What do you mean when you say, are you sure? I'm saying, are you sure of the things that's necessary to live a fulfilled life? In order to live a fulfilled life, it requires surety. Yes, exclamation points where we often have had question marks. Surety, are you sure? Listen, I want to motivate you today to understand that if you're going to live a fulfilled life, you've got to be sure of your premise. When we're saying a fulfilled life, that's a life worthwhile living, a life that you look forward to living. You're looking forward to tomorrow. You're looking forward to the next month. You're looking forward in your career. You're looking forward in your faith. You're growing spiritually. You're growing as a family. You're growing in your role. It's fulfilling, but you got to be sure of your premise. Your premise, hear this, are your convictions. Yes, it's the conditions, the convictions that you carry. Your premise says, you know what? Yeah, I can commit to that based upon this. Yes, I will take that on based upon this. Yes, I understand that to be true for me based upon this. Premise provides basis for your decisions. They are your convictions. Whenever you live a life without premise, you disagree with a whole lot of stuff, and some of that stuff you need to be agreeing to, or you agree with a lot of stuff and some of that stuff you need to be disagreeing with. Your life requires premise if it's going to be fulfilled. It's okay. You can't always build out your life to fit what everybody else wants. Some of your convictions are non-negotiables, and either they accept them or they don't. You got to be willing to let some people pass, some opportunities pass. Hear this, some moments pass because it just didn't fit for you, where you are, what you bring to the table, and what you're willing to compromise. That is your premise. And if you're going to live a fulfilled life, you've got to understand fulfilled people have premise. We don't come to the table with no standards, with no convictions. Whatever you want, that's fine. Whatever you want to do, that's fine. Whatever you want me to do, that's fine. Whatever you're going to do to me, that's fine. No, have boundaries, have a premise, and you're well on your way to living a fulfilled life.
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2: Let me pop my dick, this ass too fat. He get when I sit on his lap. Talk shit, I'ma swing on that. My DMs getting out of control. Scream my name till your throat gets sore. When I pop out, this shit on the floor. Show my ass like I'm getting a tan. Get

0: Let it clap, let it clap. 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Yeah. Yeah. Look, you know what I'm saying?
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0: remix. 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Yeah. 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All that other dropping, you can keep it. You know, baby, make the bad. Pop that, throw that ass around like it's the freak.
1: Okay.
0: Push me to the wall, get to pulling down my drawers. Hands up in the M, playing defense.
1: Yeah.
0: A couple years straight, thought that was it. Ain't no fucking way, no, I brought back a hit. I had took her with me. We both spent a little time. She got hers, I got mine, then I brought back his. Lame, I brought back a chain and some money, a purse. I just brought back some. Cut her off, I won't feelin' that. Take him back over like.

Take a bitch down. You better duck, fool, before you get hit, nigga. Catching plays. Catching plays.

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1: 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Oh.

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0: I went triple dipper. 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Kawhi lining me up like a clipper. I don't give a about a. I don't give a about a. For real. I really the. For real. I'm really that. For real. I'm popping this in real life. They popping that. For real. They not having going on.
1: Why?
0: That's why they.

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Baking soda. I got baking soda.

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Baking soda, I got baking soda. Whip it through the glass.

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0: 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Yeah, that will come around with those text lines right there. Future March Madness inside Throwback Thursday. 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